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6: River City's weather. Here's a look at your forecast. Slight chance for storms tonight. Otherwise cloudy. Lows around 62. Northwesterly winds around 5 miles per hour. Mainly sunny skies tomorrow. High temperatures reach up to 79. Lows level off around 58. Tomorrow night, clear skies. And that's your updated forecast. I'm meteorologist Paul Trombley. Get the latest weather updates online at minnesotadailyweather.com. Right now, 70.
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10: Here's a look at your forecast. Slight chance for storms tonight, otherwise cloudy. Lows around 62, northwesterly winds around 5 miles per hour. Mainly sunny skies tomorrow. High temperatures reach up to 79. Lows level off around 58. Tomorrow night, clear skies. And that's your updated forecast. I'm meteorologist Paul Trombley. Get the latest weather updates online at MinnesotaDailyWeather.com. Right now, 70.
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6: Here's a look at your forecast. Overcast skies tonight with a slight chance for storms. Lows dip down to about 62. Northwesterly winds around 5 miles per hour. Daytime highs approaching 79 tomorrow. Mainly clear skies. Clear skies tomorrow night. Lows dip down to about 58. And that's your updated forecast. I'm meteorologist Paul Frombly. Get the latest weather updates online at MinnesotaDailyWeather.com. Right now, it's 68 degrees.
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10: Here's a look at your forecast. Overcast skies tonight with a slight chance for storms. Lows dip down to about 62. Northwesterly winds around 5 miles per hour. Daytime highs approaching 79 tomorrow. Mainly clear skies. Clear skies tomorrow night. Lows dip down to about 58. And that's your updated forecast. I'm meteorologist Paul Frombly. Get the latest weather updates online at MinnesotaDailyWeather.com. Right now, it's 68 degrees.
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7: River City's weather. Here's a look at your forecast. Slight chance for scattered thunderstorms tonight, otherwise overcast skies. Lows dip down to about 62. Winds out of the west, around 5 miles per hour. Mainly clear tomorrow. Highs level off around 78. Tomorrow night, lows level off around 58. And that's your updated forecast. I'm meteorologist Paul Trombley. Get the latest weather updates online at minnesotadailyweather.com. Right now, 69.
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9: Here's a look at your forecast. Slight chance for scattered thunderstorms tonight. Otherwise, overcast skies. Lows dip down to about 62. Winds out of the west, around 5 miles per hour. Mainly clear tomorrow. Highs level off around 78. Tomorrow night, lows level off around 58. And that's your updated forecast. I'm meteorologist Paul Trombley. Get the latest weather updates online at MinnesotaDailyWeather.com. Right now, 69.
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5: Here's a look at your forecast. Slight chance for isolated thunderstorms tonight. Otherwise, cloudy skies expected. Lows dip down to about 62. Northwesterly winds around 5 miles per hour. Daytime highs approaching 78. Tomorrow, mainly clear skies. Tomorrow night, lows level off around 58. And that's your updated forecast. I'm meteorologist Paul Trombley. Get the latest weather updates online at minnesotadailyweather.com. Currently 68.
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9: Here's a look at your forecast. Slight chance for isolated thunderstorms tonight. Otherwise, cloudy skies expected. Lows dip down to about 62. Northwesterly winds around 5 miles per hour. Daytime highs approaching 78. Tomorrow, mainly clear skies. Tomorrow night, lows level off around 58. And that's your updated forecast. I'm meteorologist Paul Trombley. Get the latest weather updates online at minnesotadailyweather.com. Currently, 68.
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10: Here's a look at your forecast. Slight chance for isolated thunderstorms tonight. Otherwise, cloudy skies expected. Lows dip down to about 62. Northwesterly winds around 5 miles per hour. Daytime highs approaching 78. Tomorrow, mainly clear skies. Tomorrow night, lows level off around 58. And that's your updated forecast. I'm meteorologist Paul Trombley. Get the latest weather updates online at minnesotadailyweather.com. Right now, 68.
11: Shut up.
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8: River City's weather. Here's a look at your forecast. Slight chance for isolated thunderstorms tonight. Otherwise, cloudy skies expected. Lows dip down to about 62. Northwesterly winds around 5 miles per hour. Daytime highs approaching 78. Tomorrow, mainly clear skies. Tomorrow night, lows level off around 58. And that's your updated forecast. I'm meteorologist Paul Trombley. Get the latest weather updates online at minnesotadailyweather.com. Right now, 68.
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7: Here's a look at your forecast.
8: Cloudy
7: overnight
8: with a slight chance for isolated storms. Lows level off around 62. Winds out of the northwest around 5 miles per hour. Daytime highs approaching 78. Friday, mainly sunny skies. Friday night, lows around 58. And that's your updated forecast. I'm meteorologist Paul Trombley. Get the latest weather updates online at MinnesotaDailyWeather.com. 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
9: Here's a look at your forecast. Cloudy overnight with a slight chance for isolated storms. Lows level off around 62. Winds out of the northwest around 5 miles per hour. Daytime highs approaching 78. Friday, mainly sunny skies. Friday night, lows around 58. And that's your updated forecast. I'm meteorologist Paul Trombley. Get the latest weather updates online at MinnesotaDailyWeather.com. Currently 68.
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6: Here's a look at your forecast. Slight chance for isolated rain showers overnight. Otherwise, cloudy skies expected. Lows level off around 63. Winds out of the northwest around 5 miles per hour. Sunshine mixed with clouds at times. Friday, high temperatures reach up to 79. And that's your updated forecast. I'm meteorologist Paul Trombley. Get the latest weather updates online at minnesotadailyweather.com. Currently 66.
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11: Here's a look at your forecast. Slight chance for isolated rain showers overnight. Otherwise, cloudy skies expected. Lows level off around 63. Winds out of the northwest around 5 miles per hour. Sunshine mixed with clouds at times. Friday, high temperatures reach up to 79. And that's your updated forecast. I'm meteorologist Paul Trombley. Get the latest weather updates online at MinnesotaDailyWeather.com. Currently 66.
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3: From Daytona to Homestead, catch all the exciting side-by-side passes for the lead of the NASCAR Cup Series. 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
5: Here's a look at your forecast. Lows level off around 63 overnight under overcast skies. Winds out of the northwest around 5 miles per hour. Daytime highs approaching 79. Friday, sunshine mixed with clouds at times. Friday night, lows dip down to about 59. And that's your updated forecast. I'm meteorologist Paul Trombley. Get the latest weather updates online at minnesotadailyweather.com. Right now, 64.
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7: River City's weather. Here's a look at your forecast. Lows level off around 63 overnight under overcast skies. Winds out of the northwest around 5 miles per hour. Daytime highs approaching 79. Friday, sunshine mixed with clouds at times. Friday night, lows dip down to about 59. And that's your updated forecast. I'm meteorologist Paul Trombley. Get the latest weather updates online at MinnesotaDailyWeather.com. Right now, 64.
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5: Here's a look at your forecast. Cloudy skies overnight with lows around 63. Northwesterly winds around 5 miles per hour. Sunshine mixed with clouds at times. Friday, daytime highs approaching 79. Lows dip down to about 59. Friday night, clear skies. And that's your updated forecast. I'm meteorologist Paul Trombley. Get the latest weather updates online at minnesotadailyweather.com. Currently, it's 64 degrees.
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7: Here's a look at your forecast. Cloudy skies overnight with lows around 63. Northwesterly winds around 5 miles per hour. Sunshine mixed with clouds at times. Friday, daytime highs approaching 79. Lows dip down to about 59. Friday night, clear skies. And that's your updated forecast. I'm meteorologist Paul Trombley. Get the latest weather updates online at minnesotadailyweather.com. Currently, it's 64 degrees.
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9: River City's weather.
10: Here's a look at your forecast. Cloudy skies overnight with a low of 62. Winds out of the northwest, 5 to 10 miles per hour. Daytime highs approaching 79. Friday, sunshine mixed with clouds at times. Lows level off around 59. Friday night, clear skies. And that's your updated forecast. I'm meteorologist Paul Trombley. Get the latest weather updates online at minnesotadailyweather.com. Right now, 63.
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9: Here's a look at your forecast. Cloudy skies overnight with a low of 62. Winds out of the northwest, 5 to 10 miles per hour. Daytime highs approaching 79. Friday, sunshine mixed with clouds at times. Lows level off around 59. Friday night, clear skies. And that's your updated forecast. I'm meteorologist Paul Trombley. Get the latest weather updates online at minnesotadailyweather.com. Right now, 63.
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11: Here's a look at your weatherology forecast, brought to you by Ag Country. Daytime highs approaching 79 today. Under partly cloudy skies, north winds 8 to 15 miles per hour. Lows level off around 59 tonight. Bright sunshine expected tomorrow. Highs level off around 79. And that's your updated forecast. I'm meteorologist Paul Trombley. Get the latest weather updates online at minnesotadailyweather.com. Currently, it's 63 degrees.
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7: Here's a look at your weatherology forecast, brought to you by Ag Country. Daytime highs approaching 79 today. Under partly cloudy skies, north winds 8 to 15 miles per hour. Lows level off around 59 tonight. Bright sunshine expected tomorrow. Highs level off around 79. And that's your updated forecast. I'm meteorologist Paul Trombley. Get the latest weather updates online at minnesotadailyweather.com. Currently, it's 63 degrees.
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3: Fox News, I'm CJ Papa. A major push for peace by disarming Hamas in Gaza.
4: The president says Gaza's Board of Peace was able to secure an agreement for Hamas to disarm. And if this comes into fruition, it would be a huge milestone in the 20-point plan the president unveiled in October. The president's saying this agreement is a critical step towards Gaza finally being governed by a new Palestinian government that will work closely with the Board of Peace to help the Palestinian people.
3: Fox's Madeline Rivera reporting. A cabinet meeting on the schedule for the commander-in-chief.
5: For the first time, his top aides will gather at Camp David, the presidential retreat in the Maryland mountains.
3: Fox's Jared Halpern at the White House. At least 18 migrants died trying to reach the Spanish territory on its northern coast. Thousands breached the frontier with Morocco that's just across the Strait of Gibraltar. 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
19: Here's a look at your weatherology for
20: sunny to partly cloudy, high of 79. Tonight's mainly clear, a low near 59. Lots of sunshine through the weekend with high pressure overhead. Sunny on Saturday, high near 79. Slightly warmer as we head into Sunday. That's the updated forecast. I'm meteorologist Laura Lockwood. Get the latest weather updates online at MinnesotaDailyWeather.com. 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

0: Bob and Cherry Studios on this fabulous Friday. It's Bob and Cherry.
1: Welcome to the show. Happy Friday. Everyone looking forward to the weekend.
2: Yes.
1: I know I am. That laundry ain't doing itself. I'm so excited. Okay, so let me kick off by saying that yesterday we were talking about the new TV show spinoff from The Big Bang Theory, Stuart Fails to Save the Universe, which is on HBO Max. So here's the good and bad news about that. You're already paying for HBO Max because you wanted to watch The Pitt. So you might as well check this out because you're already paying for it. I watched it and came away. And I say this as someone who watched Big Bang, Young Sheldon, and George and Mandy's First Marriage. So I'm like bought into these characters in this universe. I watched it and thought, I don't even know until Lamar watches this so that we can discuss it. So last night, Lamar watched Stuart Fails to Save the Universe. There are things that we could spoil for you that we're not going to. So no spoilers, no worries about that. Because the only maybe good reason to watch it is for the things that we're going to not ruin for you.
3: Yes.
1: What did you think, Lamar? He's struggling to be polite. He's struggling.
3: Yeah, I'm trying to be. Because I get what they're doing, and I applaud him for giving it a shot and whatever. This is a very busy, busy thing. There is a lot happening.
1: It's wacky.
3: It's wacky. This is like an apocalypse, a wacky apocalypse. You know, I'm not going to say. There's some cameos on there that will attract your attention, and they're humorous and they're funny. I get this, but it's just not something I want to try to keep up with. I think they did the best they could, but it's just a lot going. And the reviews are good. I mean, the reviews are pretty good, but for me,
1: except on Deadline. Deadline.
3: Oh, yeah.
1: I mean, I've peeled things off of a shoe that were more complimentary than the Deadline review. But here's the thing. It's not like a TV sitcom. It's nothing like Big Bang. The pace that it moves at, the budget is much higher. Like, it's got a crazy high budget for the effects and the sets and everything.
3: Oh, yeah, because there's a ton of stuff going on. I mean, there really is.
1: One of the actors said, we did more running in the first episode of Stuart than we did in 12 seasons on The Big Bang Theory, which wasn't the characters on Big Bang weren't exactly jocks, right?
3: Did you read his final thing after the credits run?
1: Title card? No, did you?
3: Okay, I did. And here's what he said on the title card. He said, I have spent my life writing sitcoms where everybody's sitting on the couch. We're all on the couch. That's all we're doing. We're sitting on the couch and we're talking. We're saying funny things. And really, if you think about it, that's true. That's true. They're sitting on the couch. And he said, I decided this is not sitting on the couch. I want to do something besides sitting on the couch. Well, that's what he's done. He's got these people in an apocalyptic universe running around trying to stay alive and, you know, trying to fix things or whatever. So there is no couch situation. So he did that. Now, whether or not anybody's going to watch it, I don't know. Yeah.
1: I think one thing you could say to its credit is you haven't seen anything like it before.
3: No, no.
1: Do you see what I mean when I said it reminded me of that old Saturday morning TV show, Land of the Lost?
3: Yeah.
1: That kind of campy, this world, but not really this world sort of vibe. And again, I think that in some ways we may find out many, many years from now that Chuck Lorre was dared. Chuck Lorre, I double dog dare you to build a show around second and third tier characters that nobody's really invested in.
3: Yeah.
1: And Chuck Lorre said, bet. Yeah, Chuck Lorre said, bet. Yeah. I'm on it. And that's what we have here. Kevin Sussman, who plays Stuart, said he still can't believe the premise of this show and that he's in it and starring in it.
3: He's still cashing the check, though.
1: Now, speaking of TV, if you have Netflix, you're probably watching or just finished watching A Toxic Love Story, and you don't even know where to begin. People's Movie Critic is going to review it for you in 1 hour right here on The Bob and Cherry Show.
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3: River City's weather. Here's a look at your forecast. Sunny to partly cloudy, high of 79. Tonight, mainly clear, a low near 59. Lots of sunshine through the weekend with high pressure overhead. Sunny on Saturday, high near 79. Slightly warmer as we head into Sunday. That's the updated forecast. I'm meteorologist Laura Lockwood. Get the latest weather updates online at MinnesotaDailyWeather.com. Right now, 64.
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2: I just had to come over and introduce myself. Thomas Crown.
3: I know exactly who you are.
4: Would that be the delicious Michael B. Jordan, Lamar?
5: It would. It would. And I'm pretty sure that you're going to be going to see this when it comes out.
4: Hey, I'm just doing my job, okay? It's part of my job to go see all the movies that Michael B. Jordan is in. So this is a remake of a remake. So the first one, I believe, was Steve McQueen. And yeah, then the Steve second McQueen. One... Thomas Crown, Pierce Brosnan, Rene Russo, instant classic. So now Michael B. Jordan takes this gig on. What are your thoughts as a movie critic?
5: Well, all right, number one, for this, you have to be handsome. You have to have style. Yeah. You have to be a personality. And he's got all of those things. And I think it's going to be great. It's a great story. It's a great concept. The movie's, you know, I mean...
4: It's a great story. He's a great actor.
5: The stories are great. Yeah, and he's a great actor. I mean,
4: and he does have that. He does manage to scrape together a little bit of sexy, provocative riz. He does. He's able to put that on screen a little bit.
5: Yes, he does. And
4: I watched a couple of weeks ago. I was folding laundry and flipping channels for something to watch while folding laundry. And I came across Sinners, which I've seen, I think, 8 times now. I watched the last third of Sinners. If you're a Michael B. Jordan fan, he plays 2 characters. You get double the Michael B. Jordan.
5: Yeah.
4: It's like BOGO. Buy one Michael B. Jordan, get one free. It's the greatest...
5: That's a heck of a movie. This is coming out, I think it's scheduled for March of next year.
4: The gamble here is not Michael B. Jordan as Thomas Crown. The gamble here is that he also directed and produced this movie. And he just won the Oscar, right? He just won the Best Actor Oscar. The eyes of the world and Hollywood are going to be scrutinizing him big time. For this directorial debut.
6: It's very interesting about winning an Oscar. It guarantees nothing else in your career.
4: No, you could never really work again. That has happened.
6: It has.
4: It doesn't guarantee you career success, but it guarantees you that everything you do is viewed through that lens.
6: It's true.
4: Can you believe an Oscar winner would be in that?
5: It raises expectations. Like crazy.
4: Makes you wonder how he won the Oscar. But I'm team Michael B. Jordan. If only Thomas had an identical twin brother named Teddy Crown, and Michael B. Jordan could play them both. And that way he's never not on screen. Now tell me that's not a good idea. Come on. Great idea, Sherry. Morons in the News is next. It's the Bob and Sherry Show.
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0: 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Come
1: on! You are indeed very stupid.
2: The Bob and Sherry Show with morons in the news.
3: This situation occurred at a plasma center in Fresno, California. Now, Fresno police got a call around 7 a.m. with reports of a possible person in the attic or the walls of the business. They're hearing all these sounds. So officers responded, and they did a search, and they found nothing. So a little later, around 9 a.m., the officers were called back to the plasma center, this time because a patient not only heard noises coming from either the wall or the ceiling or whatever, he actually saw eyes peering at them while this was happening. Okay, there's a needle in my arm. I see eyes looking from the ceiling or whatever. I know $45 is $45, but hey, I'm out of there. I got to go. But he's there hanging in. Officers tried to get the man to come out, but then he started throwing metal objects at them, and they're dodging all this kind of stuff. So they used pepper balls on the guy, and when they finally got him out, he was completely naked. He was arrested. He was taken to the hospital. The man also damaged a water main while this was going on, and it flooded the lobby of the business and most of the rest of the strip mall. Everybody had to be evacuated because they had flooding everywhere. You know, you don't see this kind of thing in plasma donor ads. They don't, you know, they're not saying donate your blood, possibly you'll see eyeballs coming out of the ceiling. I mean, I would love to know the story on the guy. He's naked.
4: Yes.
3: Oh, my gosh. There's way more to this story, I'm pretty sure, but...
4: You know, there was a time where, you know, when we had a naked word on the news, I would be like, put your clothes on. But after this summer, now I'm kind of like, yeah, you know what? I get it. You're naked. It's hot. Me too.
3: Yeah.
4: My husband said to me this morning as I was getting ready to head for work, he's like, what is that you're wearing? I said, it's a dress. He said, do you have a meeting? I said, no, it's hot. And the alternative is a loincloth, okay? I can't stand the feeling of anything touching my skin. All right, let's go to Vancouver, British Columbia, and the town of St. Mary's. 4 years. I mean 20 years. Anytime the wind blew in just the right direction, the entire town reeked of rotten fish. Now, why would that be? I bet you're thinking, was there like a big fish die off? And no, 20 years of rotten fish. We found the culprit. Are you ready? The Atlantic Seafood Sauce Company shut down and was abandoned more than 20 years ago. And the place was just left to fall to ruins. Windows were broken. The roof blew off. A bad winter storm knocked out a wall. But there were 3,000 gallons of fermented fish sauce left behind in tanks. And the fish sauce was fermenting because of bacteria. And nobody bothered to tell the bacteria that Atlantic Seafood Sauce Company was out of business. So the bacteria kept showing up for work. And for more than 20 years, it kept on fermenting. The mayor of St. Mary's, the town is so small that the mayor is a volunteer. The volunteer mayor, Mayor Ryan, said, I can't really describe to you how bad the smell is. The worst rotted fish you've ever smelled in your lifetime, but times 100 for more than 20 years. Crews finally began a major cleanup operation this week. And the townspeople said, it took a long time to get the government to fund the cleanup. The federal government they won't contribute. The provincial government in Vancouver is contributing to cleaning it up.
5: Wow. Those bacteria kept on showing up for 20 years and they still didn't get a pension.
4: Or a raise. So here's the plan. They're going to drain the vats of the reeking fish sauce and mix it with peat moss and then ultimately cover it with... Yikes. Topsoil. The company that's handling this said, this is a unique job. This is special waste.

0: This doesn't fall under any of the standard categories. It's costing about $1.2 million. The community had to borrow about $140,000 to help pay for it. But these people have lived with rotten fish for two decades.
1: Do they actually smell it anymore? Because once you...
2: I think you still smell it. Yeah, I know what
0: you're saying, Because the wind blows it. Yeah, the wind blows it. Isn't it interesting that the only entity not being held accountable here is the Atlantic Seafood Sauce Company? They just took a big old fermented fish dump on the heads of those people and walked away.
1: Oof. Yep.
0: Oof. That's Morons in the News. It's the Bob and Sherry Show.
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7: All right, my friends, I have a longevity test you can do at home, and it only takes 10 seconds. It's called the flamingo test. All you got to do is balance on one leg for 10 seconds, then do the other leg so you look like a flamingo. I don't think I could pass this. The study was published in the British Journal of Sports Medicine. Over 20% of the study participants failed this flamingo test. And when the scientists followed up after 7 years, those who had failed the test were 84% more likely to have died. So why is this balance so crucial? Because poor balance significantly raises the risk of falls, broken bones, and head injuries. The good news, it's never too late to improve your balance. You just spend a couple of minutes a day balancing on each leg. Another good thing to try is Harvard Medical School suggests cycling. I'm John Tesh with today's Intelligence for Your Life Minute. Intelligence for Your Life.
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10: Here's a look at your forecast. Sunny to partly cloudy, high of 79. Tonight, mainly clear, a low near 59. Lots of sunshine through the weekend with high pressure overhead. Sunny on Saturday, high near 79. Slightly warmer as we head into Sunday. That's the updated forecast. I'm meteorologist Laura Lockwood. Get the latest weather updates online at MinnesotaDailyWeather.com. Right now, 64.
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2: Hi, this is Crystal from China Grove. This will be the shortest talk back I ever give. First, Lamar was talking about, or y'all were talking about today, about the server eating food off of, you know, the customers. And Lamar said when he goes down a hall, and he's like, I wonder what it would be like to take that French fry off of that plate. And this is what Crystal says. It'd be like crazy. Thank you.
3: Crystal, you ain't wrong.
4: Lamar, she's not wrong.
5: Well, I've never done it. It's just it crosses your mind, you know? I mean, it's just, it's like some of those forbidden things. You know you can't do it, but you think, what if
4: You're such a naturally optimistic, emotionally balanced human being that this is your version of the call of the void. People like me, yeah. The call of the void has me saying, why don't you jerk that wheel and drive right into that concrete abutment?
5: Yeah.
4: And for Max, the call of the void is, why don't you yank that wheel to the left and go right through the guardrail off the side of the cliff? For you, Lamar, because you're so emotionally healthy, the call to the void is, why don't you snatch a French fry off that room service tray by the door on the floor?
5: But officially, I have yet to do it. And I've seen a lot of plates sitting in the hallways of hotels, but I've never done it.
4: Yeah, and you know what? Max has never yanked the wheel to the left and gone off the cliff.
6: No.
4: It's just, you know, we hear that call to our own annihilation.
5: Yeah.
4: But because of how you are, and I really credit not just genetics, but your awesome mom, because of how you are, the closest you can get to annihilation is putting your lips on another man's French fry. That's it.
6: Do you know what, Sherry? Anytime you mention this, I always get DMs from people going, I thought I was the only one that thought like that. Oh, my God, I thought I was so crazy, and I didn't want to tell anybody. I'm so glad to hear you people do that, too.
4: Oh, yeah.
5: Get it
4: oh,
5: out.
4: Y'all,
5: get it
4: y'all
5: out.
4: We're completely out of our minds. I question the judgment of the Federal Communications Commission in allowing us these microphones. I mean, we are nuts. But hey, Lamar...
6: Sherry,
4: Lamar is... Everything's fine. Everything's okay.
7: Yeah!
4: Nobody's eating food off the floor or driving off the cliff.
5: Not so far.
4: It wasn't fine, that'd be like crazy. Like Crystal said.
7: That'd be like crazy.
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1: 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On news, I'm Gianna Gelosi. President Trump's cabinet set to meet today at Camp David as he announces a historic agreement with Hamas to disarm and Israel to withdraw its forces from Gaza.
2: In a Truth Social post, President Trump called the work of his Board of Peace a monumental step toward a lasting peace. Provisions of the plan, he said, will result in a Palestinian government in control of Gaza with no harbor for terror groups. It would also, according to the plan, ensure security for Israel.
1: That's Fox's Grinnell Scott. Still no official reaction from Israel as for that cabinet meeting at Camp David.
3: White House Press Secretary Caroline Levitt says the site will be a lot of fun and something different for the cabinet to experience. President Trump last visited Camp David last month to celebrate Father's Day weekend with his family.
1: Fox's Jared Halpern. 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
6: 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Completing the education benefits application, even if you're not sure if you qualify, is important for your family in terms of potential benefits and reduces costs for student activities. Additionally, it's vital for the district as the district receives funding in various areas based on the needs of the district. Get more information on this form, print off the form, and fill it out into the Lake of the Woods School Facebook page. In state news, public schools in Minnesota are spreading the word about a constitutional amendment that'll be on the November ballot that could increase school funding. The amendment would allow voters to approve a boost in the revenue from the permanent school fund created over a century ago from timber and mineral sales. The fund has grown drastically. It was at $658 million in 2010. It's now at $2.3 billion. Districts receiving 2 to 2.5% could jump to 4.5% of the fund's average market value if that constitutional amendment passes. Could potentially increase per pupil funding by about 40%. The Minnesota Department of Natural Resources seeking a new design for the State Parks and Trails license plate after 10 years. Artists who must be Minnesota residents can submit designs celebrating the North Shore and Lake Superior. Each plate would cost $60, contributing over $16 million towards the maintenance of state parks and trails. Submissions open September 15th to October 31st. More information at the DNR's website. In sports, Vikings training camp has begun. Lots of conversation the first couple of days of camp about Kyler Murray and J.J. McCarthy. Both quarterbacks saying they just want to help the other and help the team win. Time now for your Minnesota Daily Weather.com forecast.
7: River City's weather. Here's a look at your forecast. Sunny to partly cloudy, high of 79. Tonight's mainly clear, a low near 59. Lots of sunshine through the weekend with high pressure overhead. Sunny on Saturday, high near 79. Slightly warmer as we head into Sunday. That's the updated forecast. I'm meteorologist Laura Lockwood. Get the latest weather updates online at MinnesotaDailyWeather.com. Right now, 66.
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0: Oh, it is time for the People's Movie Critic. And you know that sound, don't y'all? Where are all my Netflix watchers? A Toxic Love Story. Take it away,
1: Lamar. I'll say it again. Netflix is not the only place to find a really good documentary, but in my opinion, it is the best place. I've lost track of how many documentaries that I have watched on Netflix that not only flip me upside down with a twist, but then a second twist, and sometimes a third. Now, I know some of you people are saying, oh, I saw that coming a mile away. I knew how it would end after watching it for 6 minutes. I said right off that that person is the one who did it. Okay. First off, some of you who are saying that are full of it. Y'all say all of this 3 seconds after the thing's over, not before, so you don't count. Now, to the few of you Columbos and Jessica Fletchers out there that magically see exactly what's going to happen, who the killer or the responsible party is immediately, I say this to you. You will never be allowed to sit beside me while I watch a show. I'm not going to do it because I watch the show the way the writer and director wants me to see it. I love the surprise, the flip, and the twist. That's the reason we wrap presents that we give somebody. Part of the gift is the anticipation, the surprise, the reveal. I can go on YouTube and see how a magic trick is done, but I don't because it ruins the fun. Now, enough ranting about that. Let's get to Netflix, A Toxic Love Story. Now, not every true crime documentary will leave you swimmy-headed, slack-jawed, and gobsmacked, but this one will. And I'm very limited to what I can tell you about this story. There are multiple players, and as you meet them, you will draw your own conclusions about them, and those conclusions will not be correct, or at least they weren't for me. Now, here are the basics. Ian Diaz worked at Disneyland for many years, and his best friend Leslie, she worked with him. And Leslie explains how he left Disneyland and became a U.S. Marshal, which is impressive, and met and married a woman named Angela. Now, soon after they were married, Angela starts getting these emails threatening her and accusing her of ruining the sender's life. These emails can only be coming from one person, Ian's former girlfriend, Michelle. The problem is they can't prove it. Now, they report this to the police, but again, there's no actual proof. So it goes from email threats to stalking and eventually to the person sending the emails hiring a man from Craigslist to come to the house, attack and rape Angela and beat her up. Finally, after Angela is actually attacked, the police arrest Michelle, and they put her in jail. Good. Case closed. Let's go on about our business. Whoa, wait a minute. The show is only at the 28-minute mark. You still got another 62 minutes to go. You are just getting started. The documentary is 90 minutes long. It's rated TVMA for subject matter and some language. The way this is presented gives you all the facts you need to make a completely justified decision. Then it gives you more facts to question that decision, and then you make a final decision until it gives you some more facts to change your mind, not only about the first decision, but also the second one. Then it gives you the facts to turn everything upside down. That's all I can say, and maybe even that's too much. So forget everything I've said. Just forget it. And immediately talk to no one and go watch this show with an open mind. My score is 5 cold Budweisers. You will not be disappointed. I promise you.
0: Ah! Oh, 5 cold Buds. I've seen movies made by Academy Award nominated directors crawl in here on their knees looking for 5 cold Buds and being denied. Buds.
1: Yeah. And don't let nobody tell you nothing more than I've told you about this. You need to watch it on your own.
0: You best watch it this weekend, maybe tonight. Yeah before the spoilers.
1: Exactly.
0: 5 Frosties for A Toxic Love Story. We got comedian Dan Soder. We have Charlie King with your Zippy Zodiac. We have the Colonel at the gas station with a gun. as Colonel Sanders Week continues here on the show. It's the Bob and Sherry Show.
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6: River City's weather. Here's a look at your forecast. Sunny to partly cloudy, high of 79. Tonight, mainly clear, a low near 59. Lots of sunshine through the weekend with high pressure overhead. Sunny on Saturday, high near 79. Slightly warmer as we head into Sunday. That's the updated forecast. I'm meteorologist Laura Lockwood. Get the latest weather updates online at MinnesotaDailyWeather.com. Right now, 66.
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5: Got a question for y'all. Now, it's 2026. Is it too early to talk about a possible Christmas movie for next year, 2027?
6: No. There are no longer any rules. I'm not even wearing pants. Absolutely talk about Christmas.
7: There's Christmas movies showing year-round now. There's so many of them. They certainly have the material, and people seem to like them, so okay.
6: Hey, Lamar, last night, yes. Kevin and I took swings at a pinata filled with meatballs. Absolutely no rules. Absolutely no restrictions. Let's talk about a Christmas movie. Let's do it right now.
5: All right. This is not just a Christmas movie. This is a Christmas movie starring Jennifer Aniston and Peter Dinklage. And Olivia Wilde is going to direct the movie, and the movie is called Naughty. And it's set to be released late November of 27. I can't think that a Christmas movie with Jennifer Aniston and Peter Dinklage is not going to be good. And Peter Dinklage, let me tell you what the premise is. Now, the movie centers around on this woman named Mallory, who's played by Aniston, and she's going through this custody battle with her ex over her son. Well, her very last hope is to track down Santa Claus, who's played by Dinklage. I cannot imagine a better Santa Claus, and get him to testify in the divorce hearing. Now, listen, no, not only can I not imagine that Jennifer Aniston and Peter Dinklage can't pull this off, but Olivia Wilde directing it, and who knew what a director she was going to turn out to be? Booksmart, Don't Worry, Darling, The Invite. I mean, she knows what she's doing. And working with these two, I just think it's going to be great. I don't know. I mean, I would be very disappointed if it wasn't.
6: The only thing my ex-husband didn't accuse me of was bringing Santa to testify against him. This is such a premise. I'm delighted to see that Dinklage is playing Santa Claus. When you first said, I tensed, like, oh, do not ask Peter Dinklage to be an elf again. Do not do it.
5: No, he is the king now. He is Santa Claus. Oh, my God. I can't imagine him not being able to play most any character, but I think he is going to make Santa Claus so good.
6: How is this not, not just a hit movie, but how is this not a pretty damn good movie, too?
5: Oh, yeah. Because
6: sometimes, you know, you hear the casting and the premise and you go, well, that's going to make money, whether it's any good or not. But Peter Dinklage is a great actor. And Jennifer Aniston, I think,
5: great.
6: Doesn't get enough credit for
5: her
6: talents as an actor. And we don't know what it's going to be called yet.
5: It's going to be called Naughty. Naughty.
6: My hat's off to the screenwriter who's like, yeah, let's get Santa into divorce court. Because that is something new that we haven't seen before. It's the Bob and Sherry Show.
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2: It's time for Everyone Needs a Laugh. Here is comedian Dan Soder.
3: Hello, everybody. Good evening. How are you? Believable. Very believable. Let you guys know about me. I was raised by a single mom. That basically made me walk in footsie pajamas. That's what I was. I didn't know what dating was. I was five when my mom started dating. Some guy would come over and be like, cool, a new roommate. Don't touch my stuff. By the time I was seven, I was like a grizzled war vet. I was the one answering the door, smoking a Winston. Just all confident, like, what's up, chief? You here for the old lady? Right on. Quick secret, you buy me a Ninja Turtle toy, I'll go get lost in that garage for an hour. Score you some alone time. She loves red wine. I think my generation sucks. If you're under 30, we are the cause of the fall of civilization. We are. We're ruining everything. My generation ruined the tattoo. We made the tattoo not scary. If you're a white guy under 25 covered in tattoos, guess what? I'm probably not afraid of you. If you're over 70 and you have tattoos, I am terrified of you. If you see an old man with like wrinkled skin and a bulldog on his forearm, that's a man that's watched death. I'm not scared of some 22-year-old, an arm covered in seaweed. This is a koi fish. It's my peace animal. Shut up, Caleb, all right? It's a medium coffee with no milk. I think it's crazy to think that, like, when I see an old person, when you used to get a tattoo, that meant war or prison. Now, if you have a tattoo when you're young, all I think is you're either a vegan or a freelance blogger. Either way, I'll fight you, and I'm a wuss. I am a wuss. I live in New York City. When I moved there, I had a huge fear I was going to get mugged all the time. Because look at me. I'm pretty clean cut. I have most of my teeth. I look like I carry a wallet. I look very muggable. I got over my fear because I learned a trick, and I use this trick all the time. Whenever I think someone might try to beat me up or mug me, I fake a Russian accent. It's genius. Be walking home late at night, two dangerous looking guys walk up to me like, hey man, you know what neighborhood you're in? You think this bad neighborhood? I make you pray for death. I don't think I'm gonna mess with this guy. He sounds way too comfortable with violence. Russians are the scariest white people. It's science, it's not me. I'm scared of Russian people to the point that if I was ever lost, like dangerously fearing for my life lost, I guarantee

0: Guarantee you, I would not ask a Russian for directions. 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Run up and be like, oh, excuse me, someone's chasing me. 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
0: You know what? I think I'm going to stay lost. Nice try, Boris. About a week ago, I legitimately had a 30-minute conversation with my friend about why Russian hip-hop has not taken off. You would think with that much street cred. Probably because all their songs would just be 15 seconds. And you'd be like, I kill you, tell my friends, we laugh. You're like, what? That was a whole song? I loved it. All right, thank you guys very much. So that's your show.
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10: River City's weather. Here's a look at your forecast. Sunny to partly cloudy, high of 79. Tonight's mainly clear, a low near 59. Lots of sunshine through the weekend with high pressure overhead. Sunny on Saturday, high near 79. Slightly warmer as we head into Sunday. That's the updated forecast. I'm meteorologist Laura Lockwood. Get the latest weather updates online at MinnesotaDailyWeather.com. Right now, 66.
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2: I didn't know. Maybe you knew it. Lamar, you grew up out there by the fishing hole, picking the green beans and whatnot. Maybe as a country boy, you'll know this, right. But this was all news right. to me. Frogs can't throw up. Instead, if a frog needs to get whatever's in its stomach out, its whole stomach comes out. Empties on the ground, and then it swallows its whole stomach back again. Now,
3: there have been times it feels like that's what happened to me.
2: I'm reading people's accounts on social media of having this cyclosporiasis, this parasite, and it sounds real similar for those folks in a different part of the body with what's happening. Oh, buddy. I mean, there's never been a day in my life where I thought, you know, I don't really have anything planned. How about some explosive diarrhea? I am doing everything in my power tonight. Aren't you, Lamar? Or are you just, because you seem to have like zero fear. Are you just fearing it, caution to the wind, face first and a bowl of lettuce?
4: I did make some coleslaw this weekend, but I assumed that cabbage wasn't part of the deal. So,
2: Well, did you buy a whole cabbage and shred it? Yourself, because that's this.
4: No.
2: You bought the bag.
4: I bought two bags of shredded cabbage.
2: How you feeling? Feeling pretty good? Still feeling
4: pretty good? I figured the mayonnaise would kill any of the germs. Mm. I figured it'd kill.
2: Did I miss the article in the Journal of American Medical Association how mayonnaise is a powerful germ killer now? A powerful.
4: Well, I also put apple cider vinegar in it, for the dressing. So I felt like between the mayonnaise and the apple cider vinegar, we're probably in good shape.
2: You know, there's that, that expression, if the Lord is for us, who can be against us?
3: Yes.
2: You've somehow applied that to mayonnaise, and it's such a leap. I mean, it has a lot of use as a condiment, but I've never seen someone treat it as their sword and shield.
4: I would have loved to not done that, but I smoked a Boston butt, and it would be impossible to eat barbecue without coleslaw. That's ridiculous. I mean,
2: for a minute there, when you said I'd love to have not done that, but I smoked, I went, God, we really are a bad influence on this man.
3: Listen, when you say you smoke a Boston butt, it sounds like it's a euphemism for something.
4: No. But I mean,
2: in Lamar's case, it's an actual cut of pork. Yeah.
4: Yeah.
2: You can shred your own cabbage. I would just be, listen, everyone, there are codes printed on packaging that will tell you if Taylor Farms is the originating source of the bag of produce in your hand. But you're not going to get hurt buying a head of cabbage and shredding it. It's the bagged pre-cut.
3: Yeah.
2: And the kits that you want to be careful about. But Lamar, please don't do as Lamar does.
4: Do as I say.
2: For verily, he is wrapped in a cloak of mayonnaise and none can harm him. But you may not be so fortunate. It's the Bob and Sherry Show.
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6: I'm CJ Papa. President Trump gathers his cabinet today in the Maryland Mountains.
7: We know Camp David is where President Trump huddled with his senior officials right before he ordered Midnight Hammer. We know that now he does have this option for 10 to 14 days of strikes, the go big option that has been prepared by the CENTCOM commander. We don't know exactly where his head is at, but we should find out soon.
6: Fox's Peter Ducey at the White House. Besides the war in Iran, the push for peace between Hamas and Gaza and Israel, the Board of Peace says it reaches a deal for the complete disarmament of Hamas and other armed groups in Gaza. President Trump says Israel would withdraw from Gaza as the disarmament is complete. Now 60,000 migrants entering the Spanish territory in the African continent that borders Morocco. That from the territory's president. 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
10: 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Completing the education benefits application, even if you're not sure if you qualify, is important for your family in terms of potential benefits and reduces costs for student activities. Additionally, it's vital for the district as the district receives funding in various areas based on the needs of the district. Get more information on this form, print off the form, and fill it out at the Lake of the Woods School Facebook page. In state news, public schools in Minnesota are spreading the word about a constitutional amendment that will be on the November ballot that could increase school funding. The amendment would allow voters to approve a boost in the revenue from the permanent school fund created over a century ago from timber and mineral sales. The fund has grown drastically. It was at $658 million in 2010. It's now at $2.3 billion. Districts receiving 2 to 2.5% could jump to 4.5% of the fund's average market value if that constitutional amendment passes. Could potentially increase per-pupil funding by about 40%. The Minnesota Department of Natural Resources seeking a new design for the State Parks and Trails license plate after 10 years. Artists who must be Minnesota residents can submit designs celebrating the North Shore and Lake Superior. Each plate would cost $60, contributing over $16 million towards the maintenance of state parks and trails. Submissions open September 15th to October 31st. More information at the DNR's website. In sports, Vikings training camp has begun. Lots of conversation the first couple of days of camp about Kyler Murray and J.J. McCarthy. Both quarterbacks saying they just want to help the other and help the team win. Time now for your Minnesota Daily Weather.com forecast.
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12: Here's a look at your forecast. Sunny to partly cloudy, high of 79. Tonight's mainly clear, a low near 59. Lots of sunshine through the weekend with high pressure overhead. Sunny on Saturday, high near 79. Slightly warmer as we head into Sunday. That's the updated forecast. I'm meteorologist Laura Lockwood. Get the latest weather updates online at MinnesotaDailyWeather.com. Right now, 68.
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2: It's such a magical time to be a human alive on Earth right now, and I just bet next week is rainbows and kittens for everyone. Hey, Charlie, let's start with Aries.
3: So, Aries, this week, pay attention to who you are around. You might find yourself drifting away from one friendship group or team, and then naturally finding your place among different people who seem to be a much better fit. Taurus. So this week for Taurus, put your energy into your home first. This is about creating a stable, peaceful home that is comfortable to go back to at the end of every day. Doing that gives you the confidence to take bigger steps in your career. Gemini.
4: Yes.
3: This week, get serious about publishing. Whether you're publishing something formally, or you're teaching, or you're speaking up, or you're posting something online, you need to put your ideas out into the world ASAP because it opens unexpected doors.
5: No!
2: Let's get that follow-up cookbook going.
4: Oh, my God.
3: For Cancer, we have a week for you to get serious about your finances. So it could be saving more, it could be learning about investments, it could be growing a business. The decisions that you make now have a lasting impact on your security. Leo.
2: And Leo.
3: So this week, Leo, somebody reaches out after seeing how well that you've been doing for yourself. You receive an invitation, an offer, or just a chance to connect. You are catching someone's attention and they will be sure to let you know that they see you.
2: And that's a good thing.
3: It is. For a Leo, always a good thing.
2: Okay. Virgo.
3: Virgo, stop treating your well-being as something that you'll get to later. The more you prioritize your health and your fitness and your peace of mind, the easier it becomes to keep every other part of your life running smoothly.
2: That's Heather and Doc. All right, Libra.
3: Libra, this week, make more room for fun. Because success means very little if you never stop to enjoy it. So spend time doing something you genuinely enjoy with the people who bring out the best in you.
2: You know, I've never gotten that, Charlie. Make room for fun.
3: Never will. Never
2: no,
3: will.
2: I take on Libra's work so Libra can go lark off. All right, Scorpio.
3: Scorpio, this is the time to spend more time with the people you love this week. Trust that your career and your colleagues are capable of carrying the load while you invest more of yourself at home and with your family.
2: We are capable of carrying the load.
6: It's not good for you or Lamar or Doc.
2: No, never. It never is. But let me carry your load so that you and Libra can go dance in the wildflowers together. How about that?
6: Here we go.
2: Sagittarius,
3: this week, learn something new, whether it's from a course or a book or you're working on a new skill and expanding your knowledge. Doing so leads to some very exciting new experiences later. Capricorn. This week, take charge of shared money. You are the most equipped for organizing finances, for reviewing investments, and this week requires you and you only to make a big financial decision on behalf of everybody else that you may think you need to run by someone, but you should not.
2: Hey guys, I'm the same person who forgot to pay 2024 taxes. You feel good about me making this big financial decision on behalf of all y'all? All right, mom is in the hot seat. Let's go to Aquarius.
3: Aquarius, this week, let somebody else take the lead. So step back, let others handle the important tasks because they may see something that you've overlooked. So trust their judgment.
2: And Pisces.
3: Pisces, this week, take better care of your body. Eat well, get some rest. This is non-negotiable because you may catch all of the little colds and flus that are doing the round. So prevention is better than cure, and take your vitamins.
2: Yeah. Yes, Pisces, do it. All right, we're going to post all of this up on our website, bobandcherry.com, and we'll share it on over to our Facebook. And don't forget, you can do a private reading with Charlie through the Horoscope Vault, her fantastic podcast. I've learned so much from that show, Charlie, and I'm really looking forward to making big financial decisions that will impact everyone's future as someone who struggles to make change from a dollar. 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And you've discovered, just like we have, that it can be hard out there to know how to invest your limited advertising and marketing budgets. 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
7: Here's a look at your forecast. Sunny to partly cloudy, high of 79. Tonight, mainly clear, a low near 59. Lots of sunshine through the weekend with high pressure overhead. Sunny on Saturday, high near 79. Slightly warmer as we head into Sunday. That's the updated forecast. I'm meteorologist Laura Lockwood. Get the latest weather updates online at MinnesotaDailyWeather.com. Right now, 68.
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3: Hey guys, this is Jeff from Alabama. I have been a huge Star Trek fan and science fiction fan my whole life. I sat down to watch Hail Mary, and I just could not get into it. It was so cheesy and like watching a Bambi movie. I mean, like, I felt like I'm an adult. I know, it's silly. I tried two different times to sit down and watch it, and I'm still only halfway through and very much not impressed. But anyway, I love y'all so much. Been listening to y'all since before 2000. Talk to you later.
4: We love you, Jeff.
5: We love
4: Thank you,
5: too.
4: You for
5: we really
4: listening.
5: Do. Yes.
4: It makes me sad that you hate it, Project Hail Mary. Does that make you sad, Lamar?
5: Well, it makes me think he's probably an Auburn fan.
6: Oh, wow.
4: Statement.
5: I'm not so sure. But now listen, I love Star Trek, too. I love the original Star Trek. I love, like, probably the next three
4: Deep Space
5: Star
4: Nine.
5: Trek.
4: Yeah,
5: Deep Space Nine, yeah. All of that. But I don't know if the trouble with Tribbles or some of those odd things that they did on Star Trek was not cheesy. I mean, that's cheesy. And I loved it. Don't get me wrong, but I don't know. And to mix in Bambi with Hail Mary, I don't know. Nobody's mama got shot, I don't think. I don't know. I thought it was one of the most riveting science fiction things I've ever seen. I really.
4: Jeff.
5: But some people just don't care for it. Jeff and
4: Jeff
5: got
4: from
5: your
4: Alabama.
5: Opinion, and it's fine.
4: Jeff, would you be willing to give it another chance question? Because it was a movie that moved all of us to tears statement. It was amaze. Lamar loved it so much. And he's, you know, because he spends so much time with me, he's like, damn, woman, another wacky space movie. I don't think so. And then he came out of there sobbing like a baby.
5: Yeah.
4: And then listened to the audiobook and then read the book. Like, there's nothing, there's no more Project Hail Mary that Lamar can consume.
5: I've done it all. Hey, I suggest maybe if you will listen to that 16-hour book.
4: Oh, yeah, that's good. Come on, Jeff.
6: I love it.
7: Do you know
4: Come
7: what?
4: On, Jeff,
7: Any,
4: can you give us...
7: Anytime there's anything fiction, you have to buy the premise or you don't. You buy the premise that Robert Redford's going to hit the home run in The Natural and bang out the lights. You either buy the premise or you don't. And if you don't buy the premise, you're not going to like the movie.
5: That's true. That is true.
4: We love you anyway.
5: And it's not necessarily your fault. You just didn't buy it.
7: Yeah,
5: if you didn't buy into it, that's right.
4: It's okay, Jeff. Lamar did say behind your back that you're probably an Auburn fan, and that was a burn. But the rest of us.
7: Well, we'll find out how many Auburn fans we have listening now, I think.
4: Oh, you know how Lamar is with Alabama. Oh, Roll Tide.
5: Roll Tide, baby, Roll Tide.
4: Or whatever. It's the Bob and Sherry Show.
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2: You read it once.
3: I don't believe that.
2: And then you read it again.
4: I can't believe this.
2: It's Bob and Sherry's.
5: I can't believe this.
6: Summer storms are insane. You'll get hail, sometimes the size of baseballs, lightning, thunder, tornadoes. And we've had some really wicked bad storm activity this summer. I mean, just a couple of nights ago, we were watching something, Stuart Fails to Save the Universe, and the constant weather alerts going off, take shelter. It's just been a crazy season. But nothing equals the world's most deadly lightning storm that happened in the city of Brescia, Italy, in August of 1769. That's how bad this storm was, that it still holds the record all those years later. So Brescia's in northern Italy. And here

0: powder going off. Enormous boulder-sized stones were hurled by the force of the explosion in a full kilometer, a radius around. Those boulders landed on people and houses and church buildings. Broken glass rained down into the streets. Doors of homes and shops were blown off their hinges and sent flying through the sky. About 20% of the city was completely destroyed. And the death tolls, at first it was reported that 3,000 people died. But then a couple of years went by and they did more of an official account, and the Italian government said, no, it was 400 dead and 800 wounded. But a writer who wrote a book that came out a year after this gunpowder explosion said that more than 172,000 people were killed in the explosion. Oof. So what happened next? Because we can't control the weather. I know some of you think we can, but we cannot control the weather. What can we do? Well, the first country that reacted was Britain. And they passed big, heavy, strong laws restricting where you could manufacture and store gunpowder. And Benjamin Franklin, one of our founding fathers, don't you know, was called in to offer his advice. And he said, we really should be using lightning rods everywhere, but especially in buildings where explosives are stored. So 1769, it's a long time ago, but the people of Brescia are so traumatized. More than 140 years later, a meteorite fell and blew up in a nearby town, and the people of Brescia hit the deck. They were all down, face down on the street, cowering, because they thought that the storm and the gunpowder and the lightning was back. So
1: they asked the advice of a man who has flown a kite in a thunderstorm, what he thought they should do about the gunpowder in the thunderstorm. It's kind of interesting. The Ben Franklin twist of this is the craziest part of this story.
0: Part of it really is. I'm thinking of doing a True Weird Stuff episode called Where in the World is Benjamin Franklin by Carmen Sandiego?
1: Yeah.
0: Because you would not believe the places he shows up during his lifetime. He's in Marie Antoinette's bathroom at Versailles before she was beheaded. He's in London advising how to use lightning rods. I mean, the man was everywhere. Yeah, so there you go. That is actually the worst lightning storm in history because it struck the gunpowder storage. This is the Bob and Sherry Show.
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0: squeeze on Eric Almirola. Connor Gillis by half a car length off turn two.
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3: Here's a look at your forecast. Sunny to partly cloudy, high of 79. Tonight's mainly clear, a low near 59. Lots of sunshine through the weekend with high pressure overhead. Sunny on Saturday, high near 79. Slightly warmer as we head into Sunday. That's the updated forecast. I'm meteorologist Laura Lockwood. Get the latest weather updates online at MinnesotaDailyWeather.com. Right now, 68.
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2: Is everybody here familiar with the DEF CON thing that they do in Las Vegas where all the hackers get together? You know what I'm talking about?
3: Yeah, it's like a convention like Comic-Con, but for hackers, right?
2: Yeah.
3: Kind of.
2: This thing's been going on for like 3 decades. It started off with just a group of guys, and now it's like big time. Well, guess what you cannot take into the DEF CON 2026 meeting? What you can't walk through the gate with?
4: A smartphone?
2: No.
3: A girlfriend?
2: Glasses. That is cold. That is cold, Sherry. That's cold. That is really, really cold.
3: I apologize. You boys are very sexy. You're a little pale and a little damp, but very sexy.
2: What you cannot come in there with is Meta-style glasses that record. Got those recording capabilities. Yes. You can't bring... They will not allow them. Now, I'm thinking to myself, if they can't take them in here, why can they take them into Walmart and record me walking up and down the aisle?
3: This is how sketchy Meta glasses are. I remember reading about, they did like an investigation, and the people that are looking at the footage that is gathered on your Meta glasses are contractors working in Kenya.
2: Yes.
3: And a lot of what Meta said would happen didn't happen. Like, your face isn't being automatically blurred. People are watching videos of you naked.
2: Yes, in a bathroom and all this kind of stuff. I know, it's crazy. Here's somewhere else they're not going to be able to go in. In the UK, the Comic-Cons, you know, where you have, you know, different movie stars, sci-fi people, whatever. No. Can't bring them in because the talent agencies and the actual stars are saying they're not going. They don't want to be in there where they're being recorded without their. It's like secret recording.
3: Consent.
2: It's not like somebody's got a camera doing it. It's just people are walking around looking at them, and so they're saying that if they allow them to have those glasses in there, they're going to stop attending. They're just not going to go in-person events like that. Because they don't want to be recorded in secret. Nobody wants to be recorded in secret.
3: Nobody wants
2: that. They don't. Yeah.
3: And I have to ask, what kind of person wants to do that, wants to purchase those glasses and record people in secret?
2: Like, it's impossible to put those on and not be creepy. I'm sorry. Even if you're not, you appear to be creepy.
3: Yeah, you seem creepy, even if you're perfectly delightful.
2: Yeah, exactly.
3: Yeah.
2: I don't get it. I don't get it. But we're going to have to figure out something because people get sick of this.
3: We've got this amazing technology, and yet the world's on fire. The data centers are sucking up our water. Uncle Creepy is recording us with his Meta glasses. Is there any way we could use some of this technology to benefit humanity? Anyone?
2: Yeah.
3: Bueller?
2: Yeah.
3: Anyone?
2: Yeah. Oh, hands? Do I see hands anywhere?
3: Crazy. Well, I don't know that you want to at DEF CON. It's the Bob and Sherry Show.
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3: This situation occurred at a plasma center in Fresno, California. Now, Fresno police got a call around 7 a.m. with reports of a possible person in the attic or the walls of the business. They're hearing all these sounds. So officers responded, and they did a search, and they found nothing. So a little later, around 9 a.m., the officers were called back to the plasma center, this time because a patient not only heard noises coming from either the wall or the ceiling or whatever, he actually saw eyes peering at them while this was happening. Now, okay, there's a needle in my arm. I see eyes looking from the ceiling or whatever. I know $45 is $45, but hey, I'm out of there. I got to go. But he's there hanging in. Officers tried to get the man to come out. But then he started throwing metal objects at them, and they're dodging all this kind of stuff. So they used pepper balls on the guy. And when they finally got him out, he was completely naked. He was arrested. He was taken to the hospital. The man also damaged a water main while this was going on, and it flooded the lobby of the business and most of the rest of the strip mall. Everybody had to be evacuated because they had flooding everywhere. You know, you don't see this kind of thing in plasma donor ads. They don't, you know, they're not saying, donate your blood, possibly you'll see eyeballs coming out of the ceiling. I mean, I would love to know the story on the guy. He's naked.
4: Yes.
3: Oh, my gosh. There's way more to this story, I'm pretty sure. But
4: you know, there was a time where, you know, when we had a naked word on the news, I would be like, put your clothes on. But after this summer, now I'm kind of like, yeah. No, well, I get it. You're naked. It's hot. Me too.
3: Yeah.
4: My husband said to me this morning, as I was getting ready to head for work, he's like, what is that you're wearing? I said, it's a dress. He said, do you have a meeting? I said, no, it's hot. And the alternative is a loincloth, okay? Like, I just can't. I can't stand the feeling of anything touching my skin. All right, let's go to Vancouver, British Columbia, and the town of St. Mary's. 4 years. I mean 20 years. Anytime the wind blew in just the right direction, the entire town reeked of rotten fish. Now, why would that be? I bet you're thinking, was there like a big fish die-off? And no. 20 years? 20 years of rotten fish? We found the culprit. Are you ready? The Atlantic Seafood Sauce Company shut down and was abandoned more than 20 years ago, and the place was just left to fall to ruins. Windows were broken, the roof blew off, a bad winter storm knocked out a wall. But there were 3,000 gallons of fermented fish sauce left behind in tanks. And the fish sauce was fermenting because of bacteria. And nobody bothered to tell the bacteria that Atlantic Seafood Sauce Company was out of business. So the bacteria kept showing up for work. And for more than 20 years, it kept on fermenting. The mayor of St. Mary's, the town is so small that the mayor is a volunteer. The volunteer mayor, Mayor Ryan, said, I can't really describe to you how bad the smell is. The worst rotted fish you've ever smelled in your lifetime. But times 100 for more than 20 years. Crews finally began a major cleanup operation this week. And the townspeople said it took a long time to get the government to fund the cleanup. The federal government they won't contribute. The provincial government in Vancouver is contributing to cleaning it up.
5: Those bacteria kept on showing up for 20 years, and they still didn't get a pension.
4: Yeah, or a raise. So here's the plan. They're going to drain the vats of the reeking fish sauce and mix it with peat moss and then ultimately cover it with topsoil. The company that's handling this said, this is a unique job. This is special waste. This doesn't fall under any of the standard categories. It's costing about $1.2 million. The community had to borrow about $140,000 to help pay for it. But these people have lived with rotten fish for two decades.
3: They probably, do they actually smell it anymore? Because once you...
5: I think you still smell it. Yeah, I know what you're saying,
4: because the wind,
5: Lamar,
4: blows it. Yeah, yeah, the wind blows it. Isn't it interesting that the only entity not being held accountable here is the Atlantic Seafood Sauce Company? They just took a big old fermented fish dump on the heads of those people and walked away.
3: Oof. Yep.
4: Oof. That's Morons in the News. It's the Bob and Sherry Show.
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5: Here's a look at your forecast. Sunshine mixed with clouds at times. Today, daytime highs approaching 79. Winds out of the north, 8 to 15 miles per hour. Clear skies tonight, lows dip down to about 59. Bright sunshine expected tomorrow. Daytime highs approaching 79. And that's your updated forecast. I'm meteorologist Paul Trombley. Get the latest weather updates online at minnesotadailyweather.com. Right now, 70.
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2: Hi, this is Crystal from China Grove. This will be the shortest talk back I ever give. First, Lamar was talking about, or y'all were talking about today, about the server eating food off of, you know, the customers. And Lamar said when he goes down a hall, and he's like, I wonder what it would be like to take that French fry off of that plate. And this is what Crystal says. It'd be like crazy. Thank you.
3: Crystal, you ain't wrong.
4: Lamar, she's not wrong.
5: Well, I've never done it. It's just it crosses your mind, you know? I mean, it's just, it's like some of those forbidden things. You know you can't do it, but you think, what if I did?
4: You're such a naturally optimistic, emotionally balanced human being that this is your version of the call of the void. People like me, yeah. The call of the void has me saying, why don't you jerk that wheel and drive right into that concrete abutment?
5: Yeah.
4: And for Max, the call of the void is, why don't you yank that wheel to the left and go right through the guardrail off the side of the cliff? For you, Lamar, because you're so emotionally healthy, the call to the void is, why don't you snatch a French fry off that room service tray by the door on the floor?
5: But officially, I have yet to do it. And I've seen a lot of plates sitting in the hallways of hotels, but I've never done it.
4: Yeah, and you know what? Max has never yanked the wheel to the left and gone off the cliff.
6: No.
4: It's just, you know, we hear that call to our own annihilation.
5: Yeah.
4: But because of how you are, and I really credit not just genetics, but your awesome mom, because of how you are, the closest you can get to annihilation is putting your lips on another man's French fry. That's it.
6: Do you know what, Sherry? Anytime you mention this, I always get DMs from people going, I thought I was the only one that thought like that. Oh, my God, I thought I was so crazy, and I didn't want to tell anybody. I'm so glad to hear you people do that, too.
4: Oh, yeah.
5: Get it
4: oh,
5: out.
4: Y'all, we're completely out of our minds. I question the judgment of the Federal Communications Commission in allowing us these microphones. I mean, we are nuts. But hey, Lamar...
6: Sherry, shh.
4: Lamar is... Shh. Everything's fine. Everything's okay.
7: Yeah.
4: Nobody's eating food off the floor or driving off the cliff. Because if it wasn't fine, that'd be like crazy. Like Crystal said.
7: That'd be like crazy.
4: It's the Bob and Sherry Show.
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4: So last week, we got a talkback message from our listener, Heidi. I'm still laughing about it. And Max is going to play it. And then we tracked Heidi down. She's going to join us. Hit it, Max.
11: Hi, Bob and Sherry. I've wanted to share this story with you for a long time about my grandmother. When my grandfather died at the ripe old age of 94 and we were having his funeral, we had to take a contest or draw straws to see who would have to tell my grandmother that she was going to have to wear a bra to the funeral. Yes, my 91-year-old grandmother didn't want to wear a bra, and she was wearing a thin white blouse. Guess who got the losing end of that? Me. I had to go in and have a chat with my grandmother, who hadn't worn a bra in 20 years, that she had to put one on. Good times.
4: So Heidi's with us right now. Heidi, yeah. How did you persuade Meemaw to get into a brassiere?
11: Well, in the end, she actually didn't own one that we could get her into, and we actually had to put on my nephew's muscle tank top on her.
12: Oh, my word.
4: Hey, hey. Did your nephew ever wear that shirt again, or was he just horrified?
11: Not that he knew of.
13: So your grandmother was not wearing a bra for 20 years. Was she sort of a free spirit, a hippie, or was she just, you know, getting older and was going to damn well do what she wants to do?
11: She was letting it all hang out, and she didn't care, and she hadn't for a lot of years.
13: Yeah.
11: And what? My dad said, I just cannot deal with this today. And my sister is like, I'm doing the eulogy. I'm doing my part. And they look at me, and they're like, take one for the team. And so I did.
13: God bless you.
4: But I'm going to just bet that your grandmother was a real character even before this day.
11: Oh, all the time. All the time. Every day.
13: What did she do for a living, as an example?
11: Actually, this was so long ago, and she just worked at a department store for years, and they retired. Yeah. He was a postman, and they saved every penny, and for 30 years, they went to Florida every winter for 5 months.
13: That's what people used to do. They would save every penny and go to Florida. I don't know what's happened.
11: I will tell you that my grandmother's idol in her 80s was Britney Spears.
4: Oh, no.
13: Another girl that didn't like a bra. I see where that's going.
11: We would be in the mall, and she saw these outfits in these, you know, windows, and she'd say, if I was only a little younger, I'd wear that. And it was the short skirt, the crop top, the boots. Right. And we'd look at each other. Yeah, and she was probably 85 at that time.
13: This is why she lived to 94. She was not giving up on life. She was not saying, I'm Meemaw and I have to be a certain way. I can't even think out of the box. She was living her own life, wasn't she?
11: She was wearing leather pants till the day she died.
4: She's my role model. I love this woman. Heidi, I read some interview, it was probably with Morgan Freeman or somebody, a few years ago, and one thing that was said in the interview really stuck with me, and it was, if you tell yourself you're old, you will be. And your grandma just embodied that, you know? She just was never going to be an old lady.
13: That's right.
11: She would drink beer when my grandfather wasn't around. She loved to go to the dog races when they were in Florida. She was a handful. She was driving until she was 90, and we had to pull her license because the last time she did, she ended up doing backward circles on a street, jumped the sidewalk, and fetched up on a guardrail. And it was in the paper. And so we finally had to pull her license.
13: Yeah.
11: She used to pay people off, so she would have accidents, and we only heard about there'd be a new ding on her car, and randomly we'd run into somebody, saw your grandmother at the Canadian Tire paying off someone again.
13: What a hoot. And was she just married the one time to your grandfather?
11: Yes, 75 years.
4: That's amazing. Round of applause.
13: Wow.
4: Round of applause.
13: I'm surprised she didn't back into him once or twice in those 75 years.
4: So when you were a kid and watching them, what kind of marriage did they have, do you think?
11: Oh, they were really happy, but they were happy because he went and did his thing. He went golfing every day, and he stayed out of the house. And that made her very happy.
4: Girl, that seems to be the secret, doesn't it?
13: That's the key. Yeah, that's it. That's got to be
11: I've been
13: right
11: trying
13: there.
11: To do that with my second husband.
13: But he just won't go. He just won't get out.
4: That's why I like my third and final husband. Yeah. That's why I

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11: River City's weather.
12: Here's a look at your forecast. Sunshine mixed with clouds at times today. Daytime highs approaching 79. Winds out of the north, 8 to 15 miles per hour. Clear skies tonight. Lows dip down to about 59. Bright sunshine expected tomorrow. Daytime highs approaching 79. And that's your updated forecast. I'm meteorologist Paul Trombley. Get the latest weather updates online at minnesotadailyweather.com. Right now, 70.
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2: If you've been listening to the show this week, you know I went down a rabbit hole with our good friend Colonel Sanders. But I keep on finding out more interesting things. He was in the military, but he never achieved the rank of Colonel.
3: Colonel.
2: He was. This was bestowed on him by the governor of Kentucky in 1935. And it wasn't until then that he started to dress that certain way or grow his facial hair in that certain way. It's kind of interesting. Colonel had a varied resume before he started making the chicken. That's right. He was a lawyer. Right. And he practiced justice of the peace courts of Arkansas until a courtroom brawl with a client derailed his legal career. He also operated a steamboat ferry that crossed the Ohio River between Kentucky and Indiana. He also sold life insurance, but most surprisingly, during his time in Corbin, Sanders even delivered babies. According to him, there was nobody else to do it, Sanders recounted in his autobiography. The husbands couldn't afford a doctor, and their wives were pregnant. Now, where,
4: what a man.
3: What a renaissance
4: giver.
3: He's a man.
2: Now, I've delivered this baby. Now let me go into the kitchen and batter up some chicken. Where was his first franchised restaurant? What state?
3: I'm guessing not Kentucky.
2: Not Kentucky, okay. No. It's a surprise.
3: Rhode Island?
2: Utah.
3: Oh, I didn't see that.
2: And so the guy that owned the restaurant, his name was Pete Harmon. So it was Pete Harmon's restaurant featuring Kentucky Fried Chicken. But what's interesting about this is the first place that offered that chicken in a bucket, which meant you were bringing home food for the entire family. You see what I mean? Up until then, it was all individual stuff. So that was very revolutionary at the time.
3: So that was the first fast food that you would get, like, for a crowd?
2: For a crowd.
3: Oh, I didn't know.
2: The last thing is the colonel cursed a Japanese baseball team. The legend has it that Sanders put a hex on the Hanshin Tigers in Japan after the joyous fans celebrated a 1985 championship by tossing his statue taken from a local KFC into the Osaka River. So the teams... Then they went through a drought where they didn't win any championships. And they said, we better get the colonel out of the river. And they called it the curse of the colonel. They got him out of the river, put him back at the KFC, and they won another championship in 2023.
3: This is amazing.
5: The curse of the
3: colonel. You know, today's your last day to put a bid in on the colonel's estate that's for sale in Kentucky. And it comes with some of his own personal effects, including a day planner that mysteriously lists 11 herbs and spices. The colonel, I mean, there's more to the colonel than any of us ever thought.
2: Who knew?
3: Who knew? Shot him in, did all of this. It's the Bob and Sherry Show.
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1: It's the John Tesh Radio Show, Intelligence for Your Life. Here's one of those life hacks that's so simple, but it really works. Did you know that we tend to be better problem solvers when we're lying flat on our back? Psychologist Darren Lipnicki found that people come up with solutions to puzzles faster when lying on their backs face up. Why would this be the case? Because when we're in that position, the body produces less noradrenaline, a hormone that raises anxiety and interferes with creative thinking. So if you have a problem to mull over, you should do it while you're lying down.
2: Intelligence for Your Life with John Tesh.
1: And coming up, the latest data on running or even just brisk walking and their effect on reducing inflammation in your body and making repairs at the cellular level.
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1: Of course, you know running is one of the healthiest exercises we can do. That's still the case. This is according to Dr. James O'Keefe, Director of Preventive Cardiology at St. Luke's. In fact, long-term research involving tens of thousands of participants shows running reduces stress and cancer and heart disease and improves metabolism. But to get the health benefits, the question is, does it matter how fast, slow, or how far we run? For the study, Dr. O'Keefe analyzed data on over 60,000 adults and people who ran between 1 and 2.5 hours a week at a slow pace, meaning under 6 miles an hour, experienced a 25% reduction in depression. They were also significantly less likely to die from any cause, while those who ran the fastest and the furthest, well, they had mortality rates about equal to couch potatoes. Wow! So why is running slowly for just a few minutes a day so healthy? The experts believe it's down to hormones called exerkines, which the body releases during exercise. They help reduce inflammation and make repairs at the cellular level. But pushing yourself to go faster and further can be counterproductive. It leads to, quote, oxidative stress. Bottom line, about 15 minutes of running on most days at a slow and steady pace is proven to improve mood and longevity.
2: Now that's intelligence for your life.
1: Coming up, how so-called super agers live so much longer without even going to the gym.
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1: Let's find out, my friends, if you're on the path to becoming a super ager. According to longevity expert Dan Buettner, author of the Blue Zones books, here are some of the keys to living longer. People in the world's blue zones, where an unusually high proportion of citizens live to age 100 and beyond, most of them never go to a gym. Instead, they tend to move around every 20 minutes on average, whether it's walking somewhere instead of driving or climbing stairs because they don't have access to an elevator. And studies have shown that consistent physical activity benefits our health and longevity more than intense exercise that's done less frequently. Also, people in the blue zones, I love this, they take a lot of naps, also known as siestas, of course, in places like Spain and Greece and Italy, where midday naps have been a daily occurrence for hundreds of years. Buettner says regular naps not only restore energy, they're also a proven way to offset stress, and that is known to reduce a person's lifespan by at least 3 years, yes, just from stress. And then the world's longest living people don't count calories. Instead, they eat a mostly plant-based diet that includes plenty of nuts and seeds, fish, and tea, plus a glass of wine with dinner. It may sound like a boring menu, but many studies show that plant-based diets are associated with the absolute lowest risk for chronic killers like heart disease, cancer, and diabetes.
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14: Here's a look at your forecast. Sunshine mixed with clouds at times today. Daytime highs approaching 79. Winds out of the north, 8 to 15 miles per hour. Clear skies tonight. Lows dip down to about 59. Bright sunshine expected tomorrow. Daytime highs approaching 79. And that's your updated forecast. I'm meteorologist Paul Trombley. Get the latest weather updates online at MinnesotaDailyWeather.com. Currently, it's 72 degrees.
15: Shut up.
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1: Oh, I love this next piece here, Gib. It's the secret to a perfect relationship. All you have to do is act more like a dog. So a recent survey by the American Kennel Club found that both men and women seek dog-like qualities in a party.
2: Sure.
1: Partner. Here are the top dog-like qualities. Number one, always in a good mood.
3: Okay. But that's an unrealistic expectation because not any person is going to always be in a good mood. And if they are, they're probably a sociopath.
1: Yeah. Okay. Let's do number two then. Always greets me enthusiastically when I get home.
3: This would be ideal.
1: Oh, my gosh.
3: But anybody
1: Leroy like rolls over and spins around.
3: Loves it. I have never had a human being give me a greeting like a dog. Nobody is ever that happy to see me. I would love it. I would love it. I've just never experienced it.
1: Again, the secret to a perfect relationship, act like a dog. The dog is up for anything I want to do.
3: Yeah. Yeah, the dog wants to go on a hike. The dog wants to sit on the couch and binge watch a show with you. The dog wants to have a snack. All of those things are the things that I want to do. And it's hard to find a person that's willing to do all those things.
1: And finally, dogs are eager to eat your cooking.
3: That feels good. I've become the cook of my family, and whenever anybody eats my food happily, I'm a happier person. So I absolutely get that. And yeah, dogs will eat anything though, so it doesn't really mean anything, but it's nice.
1: Again, the bottom line is apparently both men and women seek dog-like qualities in a partner.
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1: I grew up in a family that celebrated sugar, and my teeth show it. But my mom made a lot of fudge. I loved fudge. And so I've taken those cravings into my later life. And so now I hear there's a weird way for me to curb my sugar cravings. It's dry brush the skin. Dry brush your skin. This comes from Stanford University, who has studied cravings. They found that dry brushing the skin for 5 minutes stimulated pressure-sensitive skin nerves, releasing the feel-good neurotransmitter serotonin, and that hormone lifts our mood, reducing the urge to eat for 4 hours. So they suggest this. You use a long-handled brush with stiff bristles, and you make short strokes on your legs, belly, and arms, always brushing toward your heart. Wow! You do that for 5 minutes, and you won't eat any fudge and other stuff.
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1: Of course, you know that having close friends is one of the keys to longevity and well-being, but even being on good terms with your neighbors has benefits. We know this according to research from Rutgers University. They analyzed a 10-year study involving 1,000 adults. They found that having regular positive contact with neighbors was linked to a greater sense of personal growth, self-worth, and purpose. And all you have to do to get the benefits is wave hello or let your neighbor borrow your hedge clippers. It's all down to the fact that our daily lives can be enriched by these seemingly minor encounters. That makes us feel like we're part of a community and that we add value to a larger social network. Again, the research from Rutgers University, make friends with your neighbors.
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11: Here's a look at your forecast. Sunshine mixed with clouds at times today. Daytime highs approaching 79. Winds out of the north, 8 to 15 miles per hour. Clear skies tonight. Lows dip down to about 59. Bright sunshine expected tomorrow. Daytime highs approaching 79. And that's your updated forecast. I'm meteorologist Paul Trombley. Get the latest weather updates online at MinnesotaDailyWeather.com. Currently, it's 72 degrees.
12: 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Guys, let's get the music back up. 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
1: My name is John Tesh, bringing you Intelligence for Your Life, and we've talked many times on this program about kindness and generosity and the power of each. Now, for a lasting mood boost, the folks at Psychological Science say we should indeed sprinkle acts of kindness and generosity all throughout our day. So it could be sharing a book you just finished with a friend, or giving the person behind you at the grocery store your leftover coupons, buying a coffee for somebody. You can think of something. It's simple. According to the journal Psychological Science, as I mentioned, doing repeated kind acts throughout the day will lower your stress hormone cortisol. Did you get that? And by stacking them up in a single day, they have a lasting effect. Those small gestures will make you feel better for 5 days straight. So be on the lookout for opportunities to spread kindness and generosity. It's going to pay off big time for your own mental health.
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1: Welcome back to Intelligence for Your Life. John Tesh here. Going to teach you how to trick your brain into thinking you're relaxed. And in the process, you'll be able to beat back stress and anxiety. Now, it all comes down to the way you breathe. Here's how it works. According to behavioral scientist Nick Hobson, I've already been working on this myself. First, when we're in actual danger, our sympathetic nervous system triggers deep breathing. And we begin inhaling more oxygen, which goes to our extremities, so our muscles are ready for fighting or fleeing. But when we do the exact opposite and breathe out more air than we breathe in, oxygen levels drop and carbon dioxide levels rise. That tells our brain, hey, relax, there's nothing to feel here. And that's exactly why someone hyperventilating breathes into a paper bag, because inhaling the CO2 trapped in the bag, it reduces levels of over-oxygenated blood and calms them down. So basically, extending your exhale shifts activity from your sympathetic nervous system, which increases stress hormones, to your parasympathetic nervous system, which reduces anxiety and promotes relaxation. Get it? Breathing out, exhaling, calms you down and lowers your blood pressure. So when you want to feel calmer, take a few deep breaths in which you exhale twice as long as you inhale. That signals to your brain that you're okay. You are safe.
2: Intelligence for your life.
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1: All right, intelligent people, you want to turn a no into a yes? Just try these four little words. Just out of curiosity, dot, dot, dot. That's from Jeffrey James and his award-winning business blog, Salesforce. He says the most effective business tool is a meaningful conversation because it helps you learn what your prospective customer might want so you can find a way to fill that need. Because if a customer, for example, says, sorry, not interested, you have three choices. Give up, keep talking and hope they'll change their mind, which only happens maybe one time in 100, or find out why they've said no and address that issue, because a meaningful conversation raises your chances of closing the deal to between 10 and 50%. So here's how to use, just out of curiosity, to keep the conversation going. So if they say, I'm not interested, you say, I understand completely. Just out of curiosity, why aren't you interested? The I understand completely shows you've heard their no and respect it, and just out of curiosity, gets them to explain their reasoning without sounding judgmental. If there's a total deal killer, like, oh, we're filing for bankruptcy, conversation's over. But if they say anything else, there's your opening. For example, it's not in our budget right now. You can say, I understand. Just out of curiosity, what are your budget priorities right now? Bottom line, using the phrase just out of curiosity to start a conversation does increase your odds of making a deal.
0: 94.5 The River.
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14: Here's a look at your forecast. Sunshine mixed with clouds at times today. Daytime highs approaching 79. Winds out of the north, 8 to 15 miles per hour. Clear skies tonight. Lows dip down to about 59. Bright sunshine expected tomorrow. Daytime highs approaching 79. And that's your updated forecast. I'm meteorologist Paul Trombley. Get the latest weather updates online at MinnesotaDailyWeather.com. currently, it's 75 degrees.
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1: John Tesh with Gib Gerard, and I hold in my hand the latest American Journal of Physiology, which says if you want to boost your brain power, forget about the brain games for a while, any of that stuff, just soak in a hot tub. So the study found participants who lounged in warm water for 10 minutes experienced a 14% increase in blood flow to their cerebral arteries. It's been shown to boost the production of hormones related to learning and reasoning just from a hot tub.
2: Look, how many times we got to tell you guys, blood flow is good for you. You know, our body, when we sit stagnantly in temperature controlled rooms, our blood is not doing what it's supposed to do. We're supposed to be putting ourselves in extreme situations. We're supposed to be cold and hot and cold and hot and moving our bodies consistently. But if I sat all day in, you know, cotton pants, in a 72 degree room, your body's like, well, what are we even doing here? Why did we even eat that sandwich for lunch? Because you're not really doing anything. So the blood flow, it's good. It's good for your brain. It's good for your extremities. It's good for everything about your body. And obviously, you know, putting yourself into situations with warm water is going to increase the blood flow. I highly recommend, it's something that I do, if you are approved by your doctor to do this, the hot, cold, hot, cold, hot, cold. That nothing makes me, I get euphoric when I do that.
1: Yeah. Once you get to the hot part.

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1: From our Success 101 files, if you want to get out of your comfort zone mentally, wear something slightly uncomfortable. According to research from Columbia University, we're better at generating and executing ideas when we're wearing more formal clothing as opposed to jeans and t-shirts. The experts say when we're wearing clothing that makes us slightly uncomfortable, like a blazer and fitted pants, it literally forces us out of our comfort zone, which improves, quote, abstract cognitive processing, so we come up with more out-of-the-box ideas. Bottom lining this, when you need to get creative on a project, wear more uncomfortable, formal clothing.
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1: From our Success 101 files, we now know that the key to being more successful could boil down to saying just two words. Word number one is yet, as in, I want to work for a technology company, but I haven't mastered web design yet. According to psychologist Dr. Leslie Becker Phelps, punctuating the end of statements with the word yet helps broadcast your ambition and shows people that you have the right mindset to do great things. And in turn, others will see you as a go-getter who has big potential even if you haven't achieved anything yet. Here's success word number two, together. Like when the boss throws a project your way and you say, I'll get on it right away, but how about if Sarah and I work on this together? In a recent Stanford University study, researchers found that when people collaborated on a tough project, they stuck with it up to 64% longer than when they worked alone. Because when we feel accountable to a team, we're less likely to slack off or make excuses. Those two words again, together, which we just did, and yet.
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12: Here's a look at your forecast. Sunshine mixed with clouds at times today. Daytime highs approaching 79. Winds out of the north, 8 to 15 miles per hour. Clear skies tonight. Lows dip down to about 59. Bright sunshine expected tomorrow. Daytime highs approaching 79. And that's your updated forecast. I'm meteorologist Paul Trombley. Get the latest weather updates online at MinnesotaDailyWeather.com. Currently, it's 75 degrees.
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1: I'm John Tesh. This is Intelligence for Your Life, moving you forward one piece of intel at a time. Here's a question for you, bizarre as it is. Would you smear yogurt on your windows to keep your house cool? Well, a researcher from Loughborough University in the UK discovered that applying yogurt to the outside of windows will lower a home's temperature. Dr. Ben Roberts conducted a one-month experiment using two identical test houses during a massive heat wave. The house with the yogurt-coated windows was nearly 7 to 10 degrees Fahrenheit cooler than the house without the yogurt. Where did he get this idea? It works by creating a film that effectively blocks solar radiation from entering the building. For the experiment, the researchers used plain Greek yogurt with a 10% fat content. The yogurt dries in less than a minute and loses its smell, but the study did not note whether it attracts insects or other bugs. Hey, it's worth a try.
2: Intelligence for your life.
3: Coming up, I have the three questions you need to ask on your next date to determine whether or not there's potential for a happily ever after by the end of dinner. These are the questions that are going to tap into your date's personality, and they come from psychologist Dr. Diana Kirshner.
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1: Here we go with some crucial dating intelligence. If you or a friend have a first date coming up, you need to arm yourself with these three questions. They come from psychologist Diana Kirshner. She says they can help you deduce whether or not somebody is a good match for you and really tap into a person's personality. Here we go. Question number one. What's the most spontaneous thing you've ever done? That question can be a jumping off point for a conversation about cool trips you've taken and amazing life experiences. But what you're really finding out is how well matched you are. Because if you're a planner who doesn't feel secure jetting off without a hotel reservation and Dramamine in your carry-on, somebody who took a last-minute trip to the Brazilian rainforest and slept in a hut may not be your Mr. or Ms. Right. Dr. Kirshner says, one of the biggest markers of compatibility is your level of impulsivity. Because a planner and a risk-taker will have a hard time seeing eye-to-eye on a lot of points. Here's the next date question. What are you most grateful for? Dr. Kirshner says this taps into a person's values. So somebody who's grateful for their big paycheck so they can afford a flashy lifestyle is vastly different from somebody who's grateful that their single mom was able to afford to send them to college and now their big paycheck allows them to pay her back. One more first date question from Dr. Kirshner. Still with me? What was the best and worst part of your childhood? This is big. We form our attitudes about love and relationships, she says, from how we are raised. So listening to somebody's ups and downs and how they handled them will reveal a lot about how they'll handle a relationship as an adult with you. The three important questions for your date.
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1: My name is John Tesh. I've come up with a great way to improve your memory and your recall. You just try some grip exercises. In a recent study we found for you, people who clenched their right hand before memorizing something and then their left hand before recalling it increased their memory scores by 15%. This is big. Why would clenching your fists help? The researchers say squeezing your right hand, well, that activates part of the brain's left hemisphere responsible for memory formation. And then squeezing the left hand activates right hemisphere regions needed for recall. So grab a stress ball and start squeezing. Again, in this study, people who clenched their right hand before memorizing something and then their left hand before recalling it increased their memory scores by 15%. Do it.
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19: Here's a look at your forecast. Sunshine mixed with clouds at times this afternoon. Daytime highs approaching 79. Winds out of the north, 8 to 15 miles per hour. Lows dip down to about 59 tonight, clear skies. High temperatures reach up to 79 tomorrow. Bright sunshine expected. And that's your updated forecast. I'm meteorologist Paul Trombley. Get the latest weather updates online at MinnesotaDailyWeather.com. Right now, it's 76 degrees.
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1: All right, Gib, pop quiz time. What's the germiest spot in your kitchen? When I first saw this, I thought, oh, it's the sponge, of course.
2: Yeah, we've talked about that all the time.
1: That was like one of the first tips we gave 22 years ago.
2: Yeah.
1: Was micro soak the sponge and then microwave it. So here are the choices. Sink, fridge, cutting board, sponge. And now we know it's the spice jars.
2: Oh.
1: And this makes total sense, right, when you think about it. This comes from the Journal of Food Protection. Researchers had nearly 400 people prepare turkey burgers in the kitchen, and then they weren't told they were participating in a food safety study. They thought they were testing recipes. Mm. Spice jars used while cooking were far and away the most cross-contaminated spot. How about that?
2: Well, because you don't think about it well. Because after I touch poultry to the cutting board, I clean the cutting board before
1: right.
2: I touch anything
1: exactly,
2: else.
1: Exactly. Yeah.
2: I clean the cutting board. Sometimes if it's like raw chicken, I'll use bleach.
1: Right.
2: I make sure that it's really clean. But when I'm mixing the spices and making turkey burgers, I'm just adding the spices, maybe a little bit of turkey gets on my hands. I'm not really thinking about it.
1: Right.
2: And I work my way through it. And you're absolutely right. Thankfully, I use disposable spice jars. I don't like, a lot of people re-jar their spices. You know, they'll take the spices and put them into like special labeled ones.
1: All right.
2: I just use the ones from the grocery store. So eventually I'm throwing those things away. But
1: right.
2: I don't think about it. You're absolutely right.
1: Yeah. Be careful with the spice jars. They are germy.
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1: Time for some headache intelligence, especially migraine sufferers. Listen up. How does a bubble bath sound as a cure for migraines? Pretty good, right? Researchers say a bubble bath using menthol bath gel may do the trick. According to Professor Paul Goadsby, who specializes in migraines at King's College London, there's scientific evidence that menthol is a proven painkiller that's just as effective as over-the-counter headache remedies. Menthol comes from the mint plant, and it works by activating a skin receptor that makes us feel cool and that can relieve pain. It's the opposite of capsaicin, the compound that makes spicy food taste hot, and that triggers our pain receptors, while mint and menthol turn them off. No time for a bath? No problem. Just add 3 drops of peppermint essential oil to a tablespoon of water, soak it up with a cotton ball, and run that across your temples and along your hairline. Your head, say the experts, will feel better within just 15 minutes. Intelligent.

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8: Here's a look at your forecast. Sunshine mixed with clouds at times this afternoon. Daytime highs approaching 79. Winds out of the north, 8 to 15 miles per hour. Lows dip down to about 59 tonight. Clear skies. High temperatures reach up to 79 tomorrow. Bright sunshine expected. And that's your updated forecast. I'm meteorologist Paul Frombly. Get the latest weather updates online at minnesotadailyweather.com. Right now, it's 76 degrees.
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1: Time for another dose of intelligence for your life. Let's talk about when to exercise. We all know that exercise is great for our hearts. But a new major study that tracked over 85,000 adults has found the ideal time to work out. According to the European Journal of Preventive Cardiology, people who worked out in the morning had a 16% lower risk of heart disease and stroke than those who didn't exercise until the afternoon. So specifically, researchers say 8 a.m. to 11 a.m. is the sweet spot for exercise as it relates to heart health. Women in particular saw the biggest benefit. Those who hit the gym in that three-hour window between 8 a.m. and 11, they had a 35% lower risk of stroke and a 25% lower risk of coronary artery disease compared to those who exercised later. These findings suggest that syncing your workouts to your body's internal clock, a concept known as chronoactivity, will give your heart an extra boost. Again, the researchers say 8 a.m. to 11 a.m. is a sweet spot for exercise as it relates to heart health.
2: Intelligence for your life.
1: And just ahead, when you're looking for love, look for two particular personality traits. I'll tell you which qualities lead to more stable and happy relationships next.
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1: Directly from our relationship files, if you want a happy relationship, look for somebody with these two qualities: conscientiousness and self-control. First, let's talk about self-control. Studies show that when somebody's partner has high levels of self-control, they trust those partners much more, and they should. Three different studies show that romantic partners with high self-control are much more likely to be faithful. According to psychologist Jeremy Nicholson, if you want a monogamous relationship and a faithful partner, look for somebody with good self-control. What about this conscientiousness? Studies show a conscientious partner is more likely to make an effort in the relationship. Conscientiousness plays a role in motivating people to correct relationship mistakes, to problem solve, and to contribute to relationship satisfaction. And studies show that self-control and conscientiousness predict whether or not somebody will follow through on relationship promises. How do you spot somebody who has self-control and conscientiousness? Dr. Nicholson says, look for people who keep their plans with you, who call when they say they will, and can focus on you, and they don't get distracted when you're together.
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1: And coming up, half of all dog owners today allow their pets to sleep on the bed with them. And it's not just for their companionship. I'll share new research that tells us we happen to be biologically wired to sleep with dogs because they help us survive.
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1: All right, time for some pet intelligence. Is it possible that we are wired to share our bed with dogs? This is a fair question to ask when you consider that half of all dog owners allow their pets to sleep on the bed with them. I did that for most of my life. And scientists have some theories about why we share our bed with our pets. Listen, first, it is psychologically comforting. After all, dogs provide companionship when we're lonely and warmth when we're cold. Since the average canine body temperature is about 6 degrees Fahrenheit warmer than that of humans. Dogs also provide an early warning system against approaching predators, which means they helped us survive when we didn't have shelter. It explains why archaeologists have found the evidence of people sharing beds with dogs going back to ancient Egypt. In fact, listen, some anthropologists believe we're biologically wired to want a pet nearby while we sleep. In almost every family with pets, children automatically curl up to sleep with animals until their parents teach them not to, which suggests the co-sleeping urge is encoded in both human and dog DNA. It also helps explain why sales of pet stairs to help animals climb into bed with us rose more than 10% just in the past year.
2: IFYL. Intelligence for your life.
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11: Here's a look at your forecast. Sunshine mixed with clouds at times this afternoon. Daytime highs approaching 79. Winds out of the north, 8 to 15 miles per hour. Lows dip down to about 59 tonight. Clear skies. High temperatures reach up to 79 tomorrow. Bright sunshine expected. And that's your updated forecast. I'm meteorologist Paul Trombley. Get the latest weather updates online at MinnesotaDailyWeather.com. Right now, it's 77 degrees.
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1: So here is a side hustle gift I'd never heard of before. It's being a standardized patient.
2: What?
1: If you'd like to be an actor, this could be for you. It's a way to help train new doctors. It's essentially an acting job.
2: Yes.
1: You would be so great.
2: I would love to
1: always have beriberi or rickets or something. You earn about $20 an hour to portray a patient with various medical conditions or symptoms. You need to be able to memorize the details of the case and accurately portray the symptoms, and you'll need to be comfortable with physical exams.
2: Okay, wait, I would love to do this, but there was a whole episode of Seinfeld where Kramer and his buddy were doing this, and Kramer was so good, I think, at lupus that they kept typecasting him as lupus, so he kept trying to get out of it and get a new part because he didn't want to be typecast for one disease, or maybe he got cirrhosis of the liver, I can't remember. It was one thing, and he kept getting it over and over and over again. I would love to do this, not even as a job. Like, I would call my agent, actually, and see if they can get me
1: hilarious.
2: To do this.
1: I bet.
2: And I'll Instagram live it. You guys can

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1: Did you know that we're twice as likely to have digestive troubles in the summer because of the heat? You may already be experiencing this. It turns out as temperatures rise, our digestive system becomes slower and weaker, leading to digestive upset. But here's a surprising and scientific way to soothe a gassy or upset stomach. Dig in the dirt. Yeah, breathing in the healthy bacteria found in dirt and absorbing it through your skin boosts the production of digestive enzymes, which works to settle your stomach and prevents future problems. In fact, digging in the dirt every day can help ease even chronic stomach upset in as little as a week. So plant some flowers, weed your garden, get healthy in the process, digging in the dirt.
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1: So if you'd like to be more successful, experts say just use the power of touch correctly. University of Chicago scientists found that just patting somebody on the arm for less than a second will make them significantly more generous and more likely to like you. In the study, waitresses who patted customers briefly on the arm, nothing creepy, they got tips that were 33% higher than those who didn't do that. And the customers gave the restaurant and the service a much higher rating. The reason? Because even the briefest touch releases the bonding, calming hormone oxytocin. In fact, if you're in a negotiation, like buying a new car, whoever reaches out and makes contact first has the upper hand. That's because a brief touch shows you want to be on the same page, which instantly softens up the other person and moves you into the power position. It's the power of touch.
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17: River City's weather. Here's a look at your forecast. Sunshine mixed with clouds at times this afternoon. Daytime highs approaching 79. Winds out of the north, 8 to 15 miles per hour. Lows dip down to about 59 tonight. Clear skies. High temperatures reach up to 79 tomorrow. Bright sunshine expected. And that's your updated forecast. I'm meteorologist Paul Trombley. Get the latest weather updates online at minnesotadailyweather.com. Right now, it's 77 degrees.
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1: Get ready to move from the place you are right now in your life to the place you are meant to be. It's Intelligence for Your Life. I'm John Tesh. Let's talk about whether or not you and I can catch stress. It turns out, just being around somebody who's stressed out, even watching somebody who's stressed on TV, can make you stressed out too. Because just seeing stress triggers so-called empathetic stress. That's according to research at the Max Planck Institute for Cognitive and Brain Sciences. When study participants there watched a stressed-out person through a one-way mirror, one out of four of the watchers experienced a significant spike in the stress hormone cortisol, even when the other person was a complete stranger, just watching them. And when that somebody was their romantic partner, their stress levels jumped 40%. So if somebody else's mood is affecting you, try a proven stress buster, like taking deep breaths, listening to music, or taking a walk without that person, even if it's just to the bathroom and back.
2: Intelligence for your life.
1: Just ahead, I'll tell you about the trend of what's known as secret worker trips. The question is, what happens if the boss finds out?
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1: So a recent survey found that a significant number of workers took what's known as a secret hush trip in the past year. That happens to be a discreet trip that they didn't want their boss or coworkers even to know about. And with a record number of people now working remotely, Forbes is projecting these hush trips to become a top new travel trend. This begs the question, if travel is so good for our well-being, why be so quiet about it? Well, the most common reason remote workers give is they don't want to make their coworkers jealous. After all, if you're openly working poolside from a tropical location while your colleagues are stuck in the office or at home, that's going to cause some resentment, likely. Plus, if there's any drop in your productivity or you miss an important deadline or a Zoom call, it's very likely your travel is going to be blamed. Now, this is a chance more workers seem willing to take, especially now that over half of all companies offer some flexibility to work remotely. And with Wi-Fi, millions of workers are finding they can work remotely from anywhere. I do, often. Which is why a growing number of hotels are now offering special discounts to remote workers who want to travel and stay in one place for weeks at a time, whether they plan to tell anybody about it or not. That's the new thing, the hush trip.
2: Intelligence for your life.
1: And coming up, it may be time to invest in blackout shades for your home like we have here, especially if you live on a well-lit street. This is an important piece. I'm going to explain in a moment how the light from street lamps will really mess with your sleep and affect your health long-term. Stand by.
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1: Welcome back to Intelligence for Your Life, and it may be time to buy blackout shades for your home, especially if you live on a well-lit street or in a busy part of town, because the light from street lamps can really mess with our sleep. The research was conducted by sleep scientist Dr. Maurice Ohayon from Stanford, and it's not just light streaming through your windows when you're in bed. It's the general exposure to street light at night, too. His research spanned 8 years and involved 15,000 people. He found that the nighttime environment of people in cities was 3 to 6 times brighter than that of people in small towns in the countryside. And people who lived in bright areas were more likely to sleep less than 6 hours a night and deal with daytime fatigue. Basically, light is the biggest factor in regulating our circadian rhythm. And street lights today are LEDs, a lot of them, which give off a blue light that suppresses our sleep hormone melatonin. You can tell if you live in an area with older lights if they give off a yellow or orange glow. Those aren't as bad for sleep. But the blue LED street lights, they keep people safer because they're brighter and mimic daylight so people can see better. Dr. Ohayon says the ambient blue light from street lamps is basically as bad for your sleep as using a smartphone or tablet right before bed. So if you live in an area with a lot of outdoor light, use blackout shades like Connie and I do in our house, or wear a sleep mask.
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13: Brad Keselowski up off of the corner. 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
14: Here's a look at your forecast. Mainly sunny this afternoon. Daytime highs approaching 79. Winds out of the north, 8 to 15 miles per hour. Clear skies tonight, lows around 59. Daytime highs approaching 79 tomorrow. Ample sunshine expected. And that's your updated forecast. I'm meteorologist Paul Trombley. Get the latest weather updates online at MinnesotaDailyWeather.com. Right now, it's 77 degrees.
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1: All right, time for some relationship intel. John Tesh would give Gerard in for a better relationship. Apparently, we need to exercise together. I got to get your opinion on this, Gib. When you work through something together, even if it's just a tough cardio class, you deepen your connection. So relationships professor Dr. Victor Harris says it makes you feel like you're on the same team, and that helps you bond. Plus, couples who work out together tend to put in more effort and are more committed to regular exercise. Do you exercise with your wife, right?
2: Very, very rarely. Yeah. She does not like it. We've taken a few exercise classes together. It doesn't work for us.
1: I've seen you guys play pickleball together when we were on vacation. It was like watching a war. You're both very competitive.
2: We are competitive and we're active together. But when it's my gym time, I mean, I like working out with you. We'll go to the gym together.
1: Yeah, right.
2: But what my gym time, I usually just go. If I have a lifting partner, I will go with my friend and then we'll just go our separate ways
1: exactly.
2: When we get into the gym.
1: Yeah, exactly.
2: I like to be alone and zoned out.
1: You can still feel the energy.
2: You still feel the energy of the person there, but I just like to be zoned out. I don't want to be around somebody when I'm working out.
1: Yeah, my wife does this thing on the treadmill where she walks straight up for I don't know how long. And I'm like, no, I'm stretching.
2: You don't work out with your wife, and you guys are married for a millennium.
1: I know. We don't see the same movies either.
2: Whatever works.
1: We've been married for 32 years. Maybe that's the thing. Just nothing in common.
2: You spend 24 hours a day together, except for the fun stuff.
1: It's intelligence for your life.
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1: All right, parents and teens and tweens, this is for you, and I found this very interesting. Did you know if you have a tween or teen in the house, parents, you should try very hard not to move, especially if you've already moved in the past few years, because the multiple changes can be traumatic for teens and increase the risk of suicide even. This comes from the latest report in the Archives of General Psychiatry. Researchers studied kids between 11 and 17 years old. They found that kids in that age group who had moved 3 to 5 times were about twice as likely to have attempted suicide as kids who had never moved. Adolescents who had changed addresses more than 10 times were 4 times as likely to try to take their own lives. Researchers found that moving affects a kid's performance in school as well and makes them more likely to drop out. Something you need to know.
2: Intelligence for your life.
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1: All right, intelligent people, did you know that you could save as much as an hour a day every day just by checking your email less often? Yeah, you know this makes sense. Researchers at UC Irvine found that employees shift to their email window 74 times a day on average. I bet I do more than that. And once you subtract 6 hours for sleep, that's about once every 15 minutes. The researchers say the constant distraction is creating a kind of high-tech attention deficit where you keep stopping whatever else you're doing, which is killing your productivity. So what happens when workers ignore their email? They're better able to focus for long periods of time, they switch tasks less frequently, and they had much lower levels of stress. Productivity experts recommend shutting off all email alerts. I'll try. And scheduling specific times of day to answer emails. Say 11 a.m., right after lunch, and 5 p.m.
2: IFYL. Intelligence for your life.
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14: Here's a look at your forecast. Mainly sunny this afternoon. Daytime highs approaching 79. Winds out of the north, 8 to 15 miles per hour. Clear skies tonight, lows around 59. Daytime highs approaching 79 tomorrow. Ample sunshine expected. And that's your updated forecast. I'm meteorologist Paul Trombley. Get the latest weather updates online at MinnesotaDailyWeather.com. Right now, it's 77 degrees.
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3: Fox News, I'm Tom Graham. Emergency crews responding to a fighter jet crash at a military base in Southern California. Fox's Natalie Chubb.
4: Officials are confirming to Fox that this is happening on Miramar, that Air Force base down there, the Marine Corps Air Station base. Reports of this crash started coming in around 10 o'clock this morning. It is believed to be an F-35.
3: Well, the pilot safely ejected. No word on a cause of the crash. Hamas has confirmed it will disarm as part of a newly announced Gaza peace deal. President Trump praising the agreement.
5: President Trump really underscoring the importance of this agreement with Hamas to disarm in Gaza, really saying it's basically a historic move and how difficult, unprecedented it's been to achieve. President Trump also saying that Israel is on board with the move.
3: Fox's Steve Harrigan. 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
12: Here's a look at your forecast. Sunshine mixed with clouds at times this afternoon. Daytime highs approaching 79. North winds 8 to 15 miles per hour. Lows dip down to about 58. Tonight, clear skies. Daytime highs approaching 78 tomorrow. Ample sunshine expected. And that's your updated forecast. I'm meteorologist Paul Trombley. Get the latest weather updates online at MinnesotaDailyWeather.com. Currently, it's 79 degrees.
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9: Here's a look at your forecast. Sunshine mixed with clouds at times this afternoon. Daytime highs approaching 79. North winds 8 to 15 miles per hour. Lows dip down to about 58 tonight. Clear skies. Daytime highs approaching 78 tomorrow. Ample sunshine expected. And that's your updated forecast. I'm meteorologist Paul Trombley. Get the latest weather updates online at MinnesotaDailyWeather.com. Currently, it's 79 degrees.
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2: River City's weather.
3: Here's a look at your forecast. Sunshine mixed with clouds at times this afternoon. Daytime highs approaching 79. North winds 8 to 15 miles per hour. Lows dip down to about 58. Tonight, clear skies. Daytime highs approaching 78 tomorrow. Ample sunshine expected. And that's your updated forecast. I'm meteorologist Paul Trombley. Get the latest weather updates online at minnesotadailyweather.com. Currently, it's 79 degrees.
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3: Fox News, I'm John Saucier. 2 days after the United States resumed airstrikes on Iranian-backed targets in response to an attempted surprise ballistic missile attack on American forces, President Trump holding a cabinet meeting at Camp David.
4: Iran is doing very poorly, just in case you read incorrect stories. They're doing very, very poorly. They're having a hard time. They've been very dishonest. They've been very dishonorable to deal with.
3: The mayor of Seattle, Katie Wilson, apologizing to the public after her so-called communications failures in the aftermath of a deadly shooting earlier this week. She also announced that the police chief, Sean Barnes, has resigned.
5: Our after-action review of the city's communications with the public and the media revealed real gaps. Information could and should have gone out much faster through social media, the emergency alert system, the SPD blotter, and or an off-site press conference.
3: The shooting left 3 people dead, including 2 innocent bystanders, wounded 4 others, including a 2-year-old child. America is listening to Fox News.
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9: 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Completing the education benefits application, even if you're not sure if you qualify, is important for your family in terms of potential benefits and reduces costs for student activities. Additionally, it's vital for the district as the district receives funding in various areas based on the needs of the district. Get more information on this form, print off the form, and fill it out into the Lake of the Woods School Facebook page. In state news, public schools in Minnesota are spreading the word about a constitutional amendment that'll be on the November ballot that could increase school funding. The amendment would allow voters to approve a boost in the revenue from the permanent school fund created over a century ago from timber and mineral sales. The fund has grown drastically. It was at $658 million in 2010. It's now at $2.3 billion. Districts receiving 2 to 2.5% could jump to 4.5% of the fund's average market value if that constitutional amendment passes. Could potentially increase per-pupil funding by about 40%. The Minnesota Department of Natural Resources seeking a new design for the State Parks and Trails license plate after 10 years. Artists who must be Minnesota residents can submit designs celebrating the North Shore and Lake Superior. Each plate would cost $60, contributing over $16 million towards the maintenance of state parks and trails. Submissions open September 15th to October 31st. More information at the DNR's website. In sports, Vikings training camp has begun. Lots of conversation the first couple of days of camp about Kyler Murray and J.J. McCarthy. Both quarterbacks saying they just want to help the other and help the team win. 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
10: River City's weather.
11: Here's a look at your forecast. Lows dip down to about 58 tonight under clear skies. Winds out of the north, 5 to 10 miles per hour. Ample sunshine expected again tomorrow. Daytime highs approaching 78. Clear skies tomorrow night. Lows level off around 57. And that's your updated forecast. I'm meteorologist Paul Trombley. Get the latest weather updates online at MinnesotaDailyWeather.com. Currently, it's 79 degrees.
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3: Here's a look at your forecast. Lows dip down to about 58 tonight under clear skies. Winds out of the north, 5 to 10 miles per hour. Ample sunshine expected again tomorrow. Daytime highs approaching 78. Clear skies tomorrow night. Lows level off around 57. And that's your updated forecast. I'm meteorologist Paul Trombley. Get the latest weather updates online at MinnesotaDailyWeather.com. Currently, it's 79 degrees.
4: Shut up.
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4: River City's weather. Here's a look at your forecast. Lows dip down to about 58 tonight under clear skies. Winds out of the north, 5 to 10 miles per hour. Ample sunshine expected again tomorrow. Daytime highs approaching 78. Clear skies tomorrow night. Lows level off around 57. And that's your updated forecast. I'm meteorologist Paul Trombley. Get the latest weather updates online at MinnesotaDailyWeather.com. Currently, it's 79 degrees.
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3: Fox News, I'm Tom Graham. Hamas confirming it will disarm as part of a Gaza peace deal announced by President Trump.
4: If you go 4 months ago, 5 months ago, a deal like that would have been impossible. So it's a big step for the Middle East, and people are really impressed by it.
3: Now, as part of the deal, Israel will have to end its strikes and withdraw from the Gaza Strip. Israeli leaders have not officially commented on the deal brokered by the Trump administration. California will soon have one of the highest state minimum wages in the country. Fox's Kristen Goodwin in L.A.
5: California Governor Gavin Newsom revealing the state's minimum wage will increase to $17.40 an hour on January 1st of 2027, up from $16.90.
3: That's more than twice as high as the federal minimum wage, which has been in place for quite some time at $7.25 an hour. 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
9: 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Completing the education benefits application, even if you're not sure if you qualify, is important for your family in terms of potential benefits and reduces costs for student activities. Additionally, it's vital for the district as the district receives funding in various areas based on the needs of the district. Get more information on this form, print off the form, and fill it out into the Lake of the Woods School Facebook page. In state news, public schools in Minnesota are spreading the word about a constitutional amendment that'll be on the November ballot that could increase school funding. The amendment would allow voters to approve a boost in the revenue from the permanent school fund created over a century ago from timber and mineral sales. The fund has grown drastically. It was at $658 million in 2010. It's now at $2.3 billion. Districts receiving 2 to 2.5% could jump to 4.5% of the fund's average market value if that constitutional amendment passes. Could potentially increase per pupil funding by about 40%. The Minnesota Department of Natural Resources seeking a new design for the State Parks and Trails license plate after 10 years. Artists who must be Minnesota residents can submit designs celebrating the North Shore and Lake Superior. Each plate would cost $60, contributing over $16 million towards the maintenance of state parks and trails. Submissions open September 15th to October 31st. More information at the DNR's website. In sports, Vikings training camp has begun. Lots of conversation the first couple of days of camp about Kyler Murray and J.J. McCarthy. Both quarterbacks saying they just want to help the other and help the team win. 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
11: Here's a look at your forecast. Lows dip down to about 58 tonight under clear skies. Winds out of the north, 5 to 10 miles per hour. Ample sunshine expected again tomorrow. Daytime highs approaching 78. Clear skies tomorrow night. Lows level off around 57. And that's your updated forecast. I'm meteorologist Paul Trombley. Get the latest weather updates online at MinnesotaDailyWeather.com. Currently, it's 79 degrees.
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8: Here's a look at your forecast. Lows dip down to about 58 tonight under clear skies. Winds out of the north, 5 to 10 miles per hour. Ample sunshine expected again tomorrow. Daytime highs approaching 78. Clear skies tomorrow night. Lows level off around 57. And that's your updated forecast. I'm meteorologist Paul Trombley. Get the latest weather updates online at minnesotadailyweather.com. Currently, it's 79 degrees.
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6: Here's a look at your forecast. Lows dip down to about 58 tonight under clear skies. Winds out of the north, 5 to 10 miles per hour. Ample sunshine expected again tomorrow. Daytime highs approaching 78. Clear skies tomorrow night. Lows level off around 57. And that's your updated forecast. I'm meteorologist Paul Trombley. Get the latest weather updates online at minnesotadailyweather.com. Currently, it's 79 degrees.
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10: Here's a look at your forecast. Lows dip down to about 58 tonight under clear skies. Winds out of the north, 5 to 10 miles per hour. Ample sunshine expected again tomorrow. Daytime highs approaching 78. Clear skies tomorrow night. Lows level off around 57. And that's your updated forecast. I'm meteorologist Paul Trombley. Get the latest weather updates online at MinnesotaDailyWeather.com. Currently, it's 79 degrees.
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9: Here's a look at your forecast. Lows dip down to about 58 tonight under clear skies. Winds out of the north, 5 to 10 miles per hour. Ample sunshine expected again tomorrow. Daytime highs approaching 78. Clear skies tomorrow night. Lows level off around 57. And that's your updated forecast. I'm meteorologist Paul Trombley. Get the latest weather updates online at minnesotadailyweather.com. Currently, it's 79 degrees.
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